0: something. It can't just be, you know, always the same thing over and over. You know, people gonna start wondering, what is he? Everybody can't be doing the same thing. You know, bring real hip hop back, and that's basically what's being said now.
1: Exactly, that's my point with that as well. That's how come I try to always work hard at my music and create things that people can feel, understand, and we can all talk about, because we're getting older as artists. So you can't be, you know, like writing songs about the same stuff that you used to talk about when you was a teenager. As you grow up, you deal with different experiences, and that's what you have to learn to write about, so that other people will listen to it and say, yo, you know, I went through the same thing, or I understand, or wow, you know, that's something to think about, just in case if I go through that.
0: Right. Yeah, and especially the younger generation, because they're so inspired by, you know, videos on TV and with the movie show and that message and all of that. So that's a good look, man. That's a real good look. So you working on the, you said 16 tracks on the CD, right?
1: Yeah.
0: Is it all Caper, or are you doing collabs with any other artists in the area, or how you getting down on that?
1: Well, I plan to do a lot of collabs, and especially a lot of collabs with my label mates, such as PCP, Smarts, G-Scum, Ocean, and, you know, we're really trying to, like, get together and create something different. But at the same time, I'm available to work with different other artists as well that would like to get their music across, that I feel that we could, you know, we could stay in the same direction.
0: Right. Okay. So how many is it in the group? I know you said PCP, Smarts, Cape. Well, how many cats is in the group?
1: Oh, well, PCP, they're their own hip hop group, and that's a 2-man team, the duo, the dynamic duo that I call them.
0: Yeah.
1: Then you have Smarts, he's from California, he's doing it up, you know. And you have G-Scum, and you have Ocean. Ocean is also from Harlem.
0: Okay. So it's like 5 or 6 of y'all just getting together, you know, getting some nice beats, spitting some nice lyrics over it.
1: Yeah, there you go. We building, and that's what we love doing. We like taking that song, the music game, like, serious. We're real serious about it because it's a real passion for it.
0: Right.
1: Love it.
0: Yeah, and then that's how it should be. I mean, you know, if you're in it just to make the money, and because, you know, you're basically, I don't know, in awe over the popping bottles and the females and the cars and the bling bling, and, you know, I mean, you need to find a new career. You know what I'm saying?
1: Yeah,
0: I'm in it because you love it, because, you know, it's hip hop. It's a message. It's a movement.
1: Yeah, and that's how come we're still underground, because we, you know, we refuse to become commercial, like puppets or mannequins, yeah, whatever people want to call them, and just keep staying with the same style of things, talking about the same stuff. That's just not us.
0: Right.
1: We prefer to talk about something more like inspirational, something to elevate your mind, your mental, so you can get better, do something better with yourself in your own life.
0: Right. Now, here's the thing is, I hear a lot of artists saying exactly what you said, but yet, I don't know, I assume these major recording labels are not listening to that, because all of them are on that same fad. You know, everybody, it's not even hip-hop, it's hip-pop. You know, it's pop music now. And come on now, I ain't no big fan of that. You know what I'm saying? I want the lyricism, you know. I much rather prefer that. I mean, even if it's a weak beat, if you're a lyricist, you can spit over anything. It doesn't matter what type of beat it is, long as your flow is tight, you know. But them days are history, I think. And you know, it's guys like you and the crew that's got to try to do something, make a movement, and bring that game back, man, like it used to be.
1: Yeah, I mean, commercial-wise, I feel that those days are history. But in the underground, we still exist as lyricists. And if you take a listen, if you listen to my music, you can tell it's not no tight pants wearing music. This is not that pop. This is real raw hip hop, straight raw lyrics, and that's why we on Dark Stars Records. Dark Stars Records, they allow us to be ourselves. Right. We don't have to be commercial puppets. We could just be creative as possible as we want. And since it's a small independent record label, they're able to manage us more better and create different marketing techniques,
0: right,
1: just to get our music out there.
0: Right, and that's what you want, somebody to give that little push. You know what I'm saying? So, you know, you're on your All Better Recognize radio show, hold it down with BMW. So, Can't come here without no music, man. So, you know, what you got? What you got for us today?
1: Well, let's start it off with Step Up Your Game. You can hear the real lyrical potential that's on my mind when I'm spitting right there. It's real raw hip-hop. Listen to it.
0: All right, that's what's up. Step Up Your Game. BMW, y'all better recognize holding it down with Caper. We're going to lock you into that Step Up Your Game. We'll be right back.

0: on the planet.
1: All right, what's good? This your boy BMW. Y'all better recognize radio show holding it down with Caper. Y'all just got through listening to that Step Up Your Game. Lyricism, Caper, I hear you, man. Lyricism, that's what we need right there.
2: Thanks a lot, man. That track, I put that track together for this album that I have put out, which is actually on iTunes. It's called The World That Fell Apart. And that particular album, I really got real creative with it. I took different experiences, or I also created my own experiences and put myself in certain predicaments so people could hear what it would sound like. On a Step Up Your Game, that's more of like an influential track, basically on a hip hop note. I'm just trying to talk about that people need to step up their game and stop following other people. They have to learn to be creative, spontaneous, and allow that to be placed in their music and spit it with real lyrics.
1: Right. That's how they should want to be anyway, if they even, you know, trying to touch this game. You know, I mean, if you don't have nothing to talk about, then it's made up. You know what I'm saying? And if you haven't been out there and lived that, you know, what you're spitting in there, you know, it's made up, you know, what they call studio gangsters. So, you know, you can tell if somebody wrote it for them, or if it's just a front, or if it's real from the heart, because you can tell by the way they spit it. You can really only talk about what you know. You know, can't always talk about what you see and what you assume. So,
2: exactly. But at the same time, if you listen to the commercial radio, you'll find that a lot. There's a lot of people, they just made up, they packaged to be that certain image.
1: Right. Yeah, now that's a shame. But, you know, like I said, it's them dollars, man. Some dollars got a hold of them. You know, it's like, I don't care. I just want to sell records. I'm already famous. People going to buy it anyway, so I'm just start putting out anything so I can stack. That's crazy.
2: Me, I'm just happy with getting my music across to different listeners. It's not a money thing with me. You know, money is money. I drop a lot of free albums, free mixtapes, and I drop it down for free. So you can see that my aim is not to be making money. My aim is just to get the music across so people can still hear that real raw hip-hop.
1: Right, no doubt. And then the thing is, see, you know, I don't see indie artists, if they're spending their money in the studio and buying beats and, you know, paying to do shows, and, you know, y'all have expenses too. So I always say, instead of just giving the music away, you give it away without a dollar cost on it, but get something. You know what I'm saying? Like get a write up on a blog, or get an email of a radio station, or, you know what I'm saying, you got to get something, or get the fans' email address so you can use it as your mailing address for promo. You know, build your fan base and your mailing list up.
2: I agree.
1: So, you know, I mean, you got it, because you're spending money. You're spending money in the studio.

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1: Right.
0: And, you know, I've been placing my music everywhere, basically, you know, and it helped, to, you know, to create a new fan base. And on the darkstarsrecords.com website, they have on right on the bottom, you, people can enter their email and we can promote our music more to them, give them like secret tracks, tracks that nobody ever heard, or any specials or discounts on albums that we have.
1: Right.
0: So that's true.
1: Yeah, that's what's up, man. So, you know, it seemed like you got your head together on all of that. That's good. And your lyricist, so that's even better. So what's that next track, man? Go ahead and set up that next track for us.
0: Well, the next track is called Cubes, and that's from the Cubes, the EP album. And this is featuring Smarts from California, one of the label mates of Dark Stars Records.
1: All right, that's Capo. We got Cubes coming up. Him and Smarts put together a collab on this, so y'all check it out. Cubes, BMW, y'all better recognize. We'll be right back.
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3: Most people know what depression is. Almost everyone suffers from occasional depression with symptoms like sadness, pessimism, and low energy. It is only when depression lasts 2 weeks or more that it becomes a clinical disorder, at which point it is called major depression.

0: physical changes in the structure of the brain, as well as reduced levels of important chemicals called neurotransmitters. Neurotransmitters are chemical messengers that allow communication between nerves.
1: That's what's up, people. We're here. BMW. Y'all better recognize holding it down with Capa. You just heard that Cubes featuring Smarts. Smarts is from Cali, right?
2: Yeah, he's from California.
1: Okay, so when y'all all, collab together, how does it work? You know, you start off with a beat, you drop your 16, you send it off. How do y'all put all that together?
2: Well, basically, either I get on the track and I'll record something, and I let him listen to it, and then he'll just get hyped by it. He'll be like, oh, I got to get on this. And he'll get on it. Or if he does something, he'll get on it. He'll send it to me, and I'll just record and send it back to him. And he's just like, wow, you know.
1: Okay. So who does all, you know, like the, does everything come back to you in the end to do the final mix down on it? Or, you know, how y'all chop it all ready for, you know, say like iTunes? Because, you know, working at one studio, you got a different sounding mic. In the other studio, you got a different sounding mic. So who's the one who puts it all together in the end and gets it ready to go out to, like, those 250 stores?
2: Well, most of the time is either I'm mixing it down, or you have Stream One, he'll mix it down, or T-Scum, they'll mix it down. Like, I give them different tracks so they can all mix it down, and we either choose which one sounds the best, right, or we just use each, you know, one individually from them because they do a good job at it.
1: Right. That's what's up, man. A team. That's teamwork. Teamwork. That's what's up, man. All self-sufficient. And, do you collab with a lot of artists in your area?
2: Yeah, I collab with different artists actually from around the world. I get a lot of people, different artists, that they hit me up and they want to collab with me. I also get a lot of producers that drop me free beats, which is always helpful to me, just so I can get on the track. They always welcome me on the tracks.
1: Okay. That's what's up. Well, man, hey, you got to let the people know how they can get at you, man. You know, you're making a dent in the hip-hop game. I know you done made a dent online, too, so let them know where they can find you and your music on the internet.
2: Well, you can find me on darkstarsrecords.com/Capa, or you can either find me on iTunes, just search for Capa. 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On the Twitter, if you want to check me on the Twitter, hit me up on the Twitter, either under Dark Stars or G Dark.
1: All right, there you go. He's all over the internet. Capa, G Dark, YouTube, Dark Stars. Check him out, man. Holding it down on the production tip, collabo tip. You know what I'm saying? Spitting them real lyrics as a lyricist. We appreciate you coming through, man. You know, when you get done with those, what you got, about 18 tracks left? How many tracks say you're going to do? 16.
2: Yeah,
1: so you got about 10 tracks to go. Yeah. You know what I'm saying? Yeah, hit us back, man. Let us know how you're making out with that, and we'll peep some of those out and get them on the air, and, you know, and keep holding that indie movement down.
2: Thanks a lot, man. Thanks for having me on the show. I appreciate it. And if everybody wants to know where to find my music, once again, darkstarsrecords.com/Capa. You'll find a lot of music, a lot of videos. Everything is there. If you're interested, drop your email right on the bottom, and we can just keep going and sending you more music from different artists on Dark Stars Records. And our motto for Dark Stars Records is, hip-hop is not dead, it's underground.
1: All right, hip-hop is not dead, it's underground. You heard it first. Y'all better recognize Capa holding it down. All right, man, look, keep in touch with us, man. Let us know how you're making out. You got any shows coming up in the area, man? Let me know. Send your boy BMW tickets so I can come pee-pee, you know what I'm saying?
2: Definitely, man.
1: All right, man, we appreciate you stopping through. Y'all better recognize.
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1: 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Y'all need to keep it locked in. I'm telling you, there's some good things popping with Told You To, and y'all better recognize, you know what I'm saying? And in a few keystrokes, you can holler at either one of us. Told You To, y'all better recognize. I'm going to keep banging that and banging that in the head until y'all realize. Y'all better recognize. Holler at me, BMW, DUBBSPOT at gmail.com. Keep sending me them hot tracks, and, you know, we're going to spin them back to back. We're going to throw a couple interviews in there. We're going to keep you moving on a Saturday evening, afternoon. We're going to keep it locked, all right? BMW, y'all. Y'all better recognize. Yep, yep.
4: Better recognize.
1: What's good, what's good?
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0: Huh? 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
1: Yo, fucking, give me the fucking mic, man. 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PCP, Jigsaw, we live in effect. New EP, Left for the Flesh, fully produced by Barcode. Enough of this intro shit, man. Let's go.
2: Yeah, let's do this shit. 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

0: seconds. 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Clip ejection, breach the neck and murder sessions. Each confession, Jake's on my premonitions. John Connor, future lessons. Yo, vicious with the fucking pen and makers, rappers near for respect penance. To the God, or live in eternal silence. You hear the violent violence, you niggas see all the whining. I spit the grease and the griming. You rest in peace when I chime in. To say the least, y'all is hymen. Jake's on my beat, stepping rhyming. Yo, I feast on the violin, I scream on each of you island. The verbs I'm speaking, the violence, cause PCP still the eyeless. I'm daring each of you fight this, I'm punching you till you lightless. The blackness to eat the brightness, but practice to teach the righteous. Whackness you speak is mindless, blasphemous, reap the smiting. More than you see your likeness. Told you to heat the finest. Short on sheathing with swipeness. Mistaken weakness with kindness. And Jake repeating the slicing, nigga.
1: Is it too much to ask for victory?
2: You will taste your victory by the day's end. 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
1: I hope so.
0: Motherfuckers be acting flashy.

0: Ruffle your fucking feathers, untuffing your fucking leather. 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The uppercut is vicious, your jab weak and your hook light. Bald head and crazy beard, what real niggas supposed to look like?
1: Bring that fucking yeah. Other beat in. Nigga.

your illness is on a site. Screwface and via FaceTime, then copy pasting and bite. What's sent here to kill a biting? What killer thoughts I be writing? The realer thoughts I'm reciting can travel through rain and lightning, inciting, yelling and fighting. My energy spark excitement, then walk through a den of lions and put an end to the lion. The brain torture defying, insane vulture dividing. I rain sulfur from high ends, restrain culture divided. 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

0: and this man too. 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Then make the head disconnect from the neck like he planned to. So without further ado, grab the axe from the man too, and go to town on these facts till you break off the handle, nigga. Talk to him, nigga.
1: Check. Yeah.

0: on another. Here we go.
1: The recording has started.
2: Woo! Yes, indeed, baby.

0: come on in. I've already put it out there on social media. Just come on in. You fake-ass supporters and you want to be business people. Come on in tonight. I got something for you guys. And it tastes better than honey. And it's sweeter than water. Yeah.
1: Uh-oh.
0: Just come on. It's coming. But before we get there, Salvatore, what's up? How you doing tonight, girlfriend?
2: Hey, hey, hey. Good evening. Good evening. I am doing wonderful as usual. Glad to be here. Glad to hear you doing okay, DJ Sean. You are doing all right, huh?
0: I had people messing with my mental today. Yeah, that's the reason why I'm in the mood that I'm in.
2: Oh, shit.
0: It's a good mood for Hilltop, but it's a bad mood for them motherfuckers.
2: Uh-oh.
0: Yeah.
2: Well.
0: You follow what I'm saying, Salvatore?
2: I got you. I got you, baby.
0: Yeah. I'm tired of people faking.
2: Mm-hmm.
0: And I'm tired of people popping up wanting to do things because they get a little... Because they get the pinky toe, pinky toe wet. They think they're doing something in the industry, and they're not. You follow what I'm saying?
2: Yes, sir.
0: Yeah. You got a little fake ass following that ain't worth nothing anyway. But you know, like I said, I'm just getting started. Yeah, I'm getting started. But we got one of the baddest females in Southern Soul. From Mississippi.
3: Yeah.
2: Uh oh.
0: Yeah.
2: All right now.
3: Yeah, I'm over here.
2: Yeah.
0: And you got four S's, boy, and I'm telling you, they crooked real good. What's up, Khadijah World?
3: Yes, Lord. What's going on, y'all?
0: How are you, superstar?
3: I am great. I'm out here, I'm ripping and running. I'm on the road, so yeah. It's all good.
2: It is good to have you back.
3: Oh, thank you. Glad to be back.
2: Yes, ma'am.
0: So, Vittori, and I'm doing good. And Angel King, welcome to the show, baby. I see you. I ain't forgot about you. I want you.
4: Get over. How you doing, guys?
5: They ain't said nothing to me yet. Yeah. But
2: hey, Angel.
4: Hey, how you doing?
3: It's all
2: doing
3: good.
2: Great.
4: I was worried about him. I thought he was about to go off on some folk. I didn't know what was about to
2: Girl,
4: go on.
2: Look, so that's why DJ Sean, she took cover. See, she took cover, so she was good, because she ain't know where you was coming from, what was happening.
0: Yeah, you better go get your bulletproof gear on, because you're going to need it for tonight. Yeah.
4: Oh, no, I'm good. I'm good tonight.
2: Ooh, yeah. Ooh,
0: ooh. Before I send the microphone over to the soulful one, Miss Soulful Tori, I just want

0: just want to give you your flowers and give you your props. You know, I've been following her for a long time. You follow what I'm saying?
1: That's right.
0: And Kenesha, I just want to tell you, keep doing what you're doing. People,
2: you know, I try.
3: Well, you do a great job.
0: There you go. Yes. You try, you're doing what you're doing, you're trying, but in

0: myself and it's a positive energy is what I'm, you know, what keeps me going, because we all deal with a lot, going through a lot. So mm-hmm. I just try to keep it copacetic, you know. It's crazy out here. And, you know, dealing with people, hey, I just rather keep it in my lane, you know, just mm-hmm. to keep myself out of here. That's important for me. My peace is everything. So
1: yeah.
0: whatever I gotta do to keep my peace and protect my peace, I do it. Even if I tell my children to go, you know, leave me alone for a little while. I ain't studying y'all at this point. You know, like, my peace is everything.
1: That's it. That's
2: supposed to be. Everybody's peace is supposed to be their mental.
0: Oh, yeah.
2: Yeah.
0: I agree.
2: Yep. Yeah, Miss.
1: Great mindset.
2: Yeah, before we move on, Miss Tor, what's up, baby?
3: What's going on?
2: You know, you're an hour early. You know, you're an hour early, right?
3: My girl told me to come jump in, so I came jump in.
2: Okay, come on. Just stay on with us if you want to stay on. Yeah. Yeah, we can knock this out. Yeah, just stay on with us. Welcome to the show and welcome back.
1: Yes. Yeah.
3: It's been a long time.
2: How y'all been? You had another addition to the family, right?
3: Two.
2: You had twins?
3: No, the Irish twins.
2: Oh, okay.
3: I got caught up back to back.
2: Wow. Yeah, the girl that comes and works on my arm and stuff, she has Irish twins.
3: Okay.
2: And man, let me tell you something. They all the her girls look just like her, and she

0: ran out. Have to make them men put some glasses on.
1: We're being heard all over the world, 10 million listeners strong. But for those who have never heard of you, Kenesha, tell them

0: in your soul. Sound is pretty much, how to describe my sound? Very soulful. Yeah. Very, very soulful at church. I come from close to New Orleans as well, so I love me some jazz. Mm-hmm. And my motto, whatever they pay, I play.
1: That's what's up. That's what's up.
0: If I need to do some country, bluegrass, whatever they want, I can change it around and do it. I'm an all around artist. I don't put myself in a box. To say I'm just Southern Soul, to just say I'm a blues, just say I'm gospel. I'm a just flat out artist. Whatever I need to do to make the job get done, I'm gonna do it. But I just love making good music.
1: That's what's gonna up.
0: Touch your soul and touch your heart and touch your minds and your spirit or whatever. Whatever it touches, don't touch something.
1: I like that.

0: know, you love it all. You love all the junk.
1: As far as, you know, booze, you can pretty much, it comes from, like, real, like, home, like, down soul. You can talk, like, you just, you know, I can go Southern soul if I want to say some blues. It can be a mixture. But definitely the blues, because that's down home, baby.
0: That's what's up. So, since the last time we've talked to you, what have you been doing, girl? What have you been getting yourself into? What new avenues have you traveled?

0: to me last. Mainly the new avenue that I'm trying to take more so is working with different producers. So I've definitely been doing more private events. More than anything, and that's my favorite. I love doing private events. And just been working on trying to build up my catalog. Trying to build up my Facebook catalog, especially on the Kanisha World side. Like, I got Kanisha and I got Kanisha World, which are two different artists.
1: Well, since you mentioned that, not I'm sorry to stop you right there, but before you continue, describe the difference in the two.
0: The difference in the two. Kanisha is more towards Southern Soul, which is tied with bigger music, with Tony T, the producer. So whatever I do under Kanisha, most likely Tony T, the producer, has done it. It's under Vigor. And Kanisha World is pretty much what I want to do. Kanisha World is, I can work with any artist, any producer. I can go any avenue that I want to. Under Kanisha World, you might hear a gospel song. You might hear a jazz song.
1: I love it.
0: So Kanisha World, you're going to hear it all because it's a whole world of music.
1: I love it because it to me... Go ahead, DJ Sean. I'm sorry.
2: No, I was going to say, because Kanisha World, we heard, you know, in your bedroom. Yeah.
1: Yeah. Now, but I love Kanisha. The way she...
2: That's Kanisha? Yeah, that's okay. That up, yeah. Okay, Kanisha. So that's Kanisha.
1: Uh-huh.
0: Yeah.
1: Uh-huh. All right.
0: Kanisha Limo, you know. Yeah.
1: But you know what? I love the way she split that. I love the way you split that up like that, because even though you're doing one side, you still manage to remain yourself. You feel what I'm right. saying? You still have that freedom to still do what you want. And, you know, but that's great. That's great. Now, you mentioned something about collabing with individuals, getting into that. Who are some of the ones you would love to collaborate with, you know, if you had that opportunity?
0: Well, in the Southern Soul genre, if we speak there, artists I would love to collab with is definitely more female. I hardly ever have. I don't think I have any female collabs. I don't have any, and I would love to work with more. Definitely with more females. Like, I love me some West Love. Cicely Wilborn is definitely my favorite. If I ever get to where I can do a collab with her, but definitely more females. Me and Jason A been talking about one, and I really don't like to put it out there because, you know, it's just been discussion. It ain't nothing, you know. But once I get my hand on my software and my studio, it's on. But right now, definitely, I would just say more female collabs, because I have not one female collab, none of them.
1: Wow,
2: that's wow. Okay,
1: I'm very shocked, though. I'm very shocked, but okay.
0: Yep.

0: his name up yet, but you know, y'all know her. Y'all know how she operates. She her own damn boss, yeah. On Hilltop.
1: Roll out the red carpet for her.
0: Yeah. Roll out the red carpet. Yeah. It throws a baby oil. Hope she don't trip and fall.
2: Oh, Lord.
0: Now let me stop.

0: Antron, the swift accentuator of static, 30-06 with the big fucking gun.
1: Yeah, I'll just Stella go tell on me when she get on here. So yeah, what makes you bring that soulful, you know, soulful sound, you know, to the music world? Yeah,
2: that's soulful.
1: Okay,
2: it's in me, you know, in me.

0: doing a little something here, man. But it, you know, it's about to be two.
1: Okay.
0: You gotta think. I've been almost pregnant for 2 years, back to back.
1: Oh wow. Damn, back to back. Damn.
0: But it ain't never stopped me from doing my thing. I had a few shows here and there.
1: Okay.
0: You know, drop a little something here and there. I'm still moving. Just I'm more in my family, of course.
1: Oh, okay. You said back to back. Is he okay?
2: No, oh, he good. He trust me. He good.
1: You tell he had a couple of energy Red Bulls.

0: That's
1: my main thing. Stay humble. Yes, indeed. Stay humble. Stay humble, stay positive, and what are you? I mean, you listen to the feedback, always listen to this negative, positive, listen to it, but you know what? Still do your own thing.
2: Oh, yeah.
1: Haters gonna hate, watchers gonna watch, but you know what? You always gonna be great. Know that yourself, you're gonna be great. Don't worry about nobody else.
2: Yes, thank you. I like that.
0: Auntie Stella, anything you want to ask? Miss Kenesha World?
3: I can't think of everything I've heard been great from her.
1: Appreciate
3: I think she's
1: it.
3: Doing
1: I got
3: it.
1: Appreciate
3: yeah.
1: It. I got one now.
3: I think she got it.
0: Okay.
3: Yeah.
1: Thank
0: Miss
1: you.
0: Angel, Angel King, TNT Girls, anything you want to ask?
4: Country. I would like to ask, could you share with us a situation in which you had to come and go while in the music industry for those artists that are up and coming, you know, like something that you really thought that you weren't, something that you thought that you weren't going to overcome? Could you share one of those stories with us?
2: Yeah, of course. The main thing is getting into the music industry and not really knowing the business.
1: Mm-hmm.
2: And not really knowing how the percentages work or the basics of the actual business. Mm-hmm. And

0: And it would be me really researching and studying the business before I actually got into it and decided and knowing that, and even with managers, don't sign, like, make sure you understand everything before you sign it. For instance, like, I can use this one scenario. I end up signing with a manager, booking manager, and I ended up not getting booked that damn near the whole entire year, excuse my language, almost that whole entire year. And so I just had to really sit back and look. But when I took things back in my hands, I started back getting events. And so I really had to sit back and analyze and research and look and see how this really works. And so what I realized, you just have to really be careful the type of people you work with and read the contract full and full. And anything you don't understand, ask questions. Because of the fact of the matter, the more, the less you know, the more you can be taken advantage of. And so I had to really just take things back into my own hands. Mm-hmm. And ever since I took things back into my own hands, I have gotten way more bookings and, you know, way, you know, but it makes it, don't get me wrong, it makes it more harder on me because with all the stuff that I have going on, so having a booking manager kind of took a load off of me, but then at the same time, a lot of these promoters don't really like talking to the managers. They really like talking to you, and then we're not really understanding what these managers are telling these promoters. When I found out what the deal that my so-called booking manager was, you know, doing, I had to be like, okay, let me step back and do this on my own and really pay attention and learn. And with doing that, basically learn the business before you step up in this thing for harder and make it, you know, if this is going to be your career, you have to understand, not just know, you got to understand the business.
1: Right.
0: Because it's different strokes for different producers. It's like everybody has their own business and everybody run their business different. But your music is also your business. So you got to treat that as your business and make sure all your avenues is crossed, all your T's are, all your dots are, T's are dot, your I's are dotted. You know, dots and no T's.
1: Right.
0: So make sure your I's got all your dots. You know, just basically understand the business.
1: Mm-hmm. Wow.
0: And don't assume, you know.
2: I think that really blessed a lot of artists because we talk about so many things and we leave out that part. So, I mean, just being transparent to our audience and letting them know that you've gone through some hiccups with the business part, I think that's really blessing a lot of artists on tonight. Thank you.
1: Mm-hmm. I want to ask Salvatore and Miss Tori, have you guys been through that in your careers? You know, not... You know, putting your hands in somebody else and, you know, and maybe possibly not getting paid and knowing that, you know, they got paid, you know, just instinct. Have you guys been through that?
3: A few times.
4: Before I kind of got in the Southern Soul world, you know.
0: Oh.
4: And I really didn't even have like a booking manager, but. You know, on the back end, people talk. So when you find out, like, oh, this person got paid, or you, like, you might have underpaid me, like, $40, and you're like, oh, this is all I really got, but hearing that you paid this one and that one.
3: Yeah.
4: I mean, you know, you live and you learn, and I mean,
0: oh yeah,
4: I take it like, it is what it is. Some shows I'm gonna do for free, some shows I'm not. And at this point in time in my life, I'm not, you know, I know my worth right now. Once I was getting out there more, yes, I understood, like, okay, yeah, I had to sacrifice some things. But, you know, you still got to pay attention because, yeah, some of them will try to, or they want to get there and they don't understand. Like, you know, I heard she said, you know, she had a booking manager, and it is true. They do want to talk directly to the artist, but you got to watch that because I got a manager. Yep. So we're going to do it properly. And the way me and my manager roll, you know, that's my boy. We like family. I've been on him, and, you know, he's never crossed me. I've never crossed him. And we tight. So you could think you're trying to mess us over, but you're not. And like right. they'll try to bypass him. They'll try to bypass him to come to me. And I'm like, okay. Yep. And whatever you do, if you're gonna talk to me, I'm gonna still talk to him, and we're gonna talk about it. So you just don't know. If I tell you what my price is, if he told you what my price is, and then you try to back door and come ask me, I'm gonna tell you the same thing. If I feel like I want to drop it, I'm gonna still go to him first. Like they'll do things like this. Yep. So,
0: that was definitely an issue. A lot of people don't want to. They were like, "Oh, that's too much," and they're coming try to get with me and try to negotiate. But see, I started having to because I found out he was actually charging more than what I was. You know, we was talked about because he was doing a package deal. anyway, and I'm like, no.
4: And he was trying to get his percentage.
0: That part. I understand. You know, I understand how that works with the managers. But if I can get somebody that's like you, like I have to really like building a team here in South Mississippi is like no.
5: Mm-hmm.
0: You know, I'm definitely gonna have to leave in order to get the team that I need.
3: Yep.
1: Right.
0: I'm definitely gonna have to venture out and you know get around the people that do this and that desire this, and also I have to make sure. It's a lot to this. We just really have to make sure, even from the. When it comes to the songs, please, who you working with, how the producer is splitting the songs, how y'all, you know, and then knowing that you can get paid six ways off, up to doggone 10 ways off of one song, damn near.
3: Wow.
2: That's right.
3: That's what.
1: Let me add, Salvatore, you been through something like that? Have you been through?
3: Of that? Course.
4: No, with the split. Oh.
3: Yes, yes. Yeah, it's Miss Tori and Sofa Tori on the phone. Yeah. You got two Tories on the phone.
1: Yeah. Tori, I'm sorry. I'm gonna get you go ahead and introduce Miss Double Chocolate because you know Auntie Stella gonna tell on her what I said about her before she came.
4: So you ready for me to introduce my girl? You ready for me to introduce my girl?
1: Yeah, go ahead and introduce your girl. Go ahead, Tori. Yeah.
4: I'm gonna go ahead and introduce, you know, my girl. They call us chocolates. You know, if you ain't heard my song, they want that chocolate. This is Miss Double Chocolate. I'm just a chocolate, but that's Miss Double Chocolate. So I'm gonna bring Miss Double Chocolate in so we can go ahead and get on you by talking about all that chocolate. You know that chocolate that drip.
1: Y'all nasty tonight, boy. I see it.
4: Yeah. I ain't saying nothing tonight. We called. We are not going back from 2 years ago. We're not going back.
1: You said that chocolate that drips.
4: Yeah, you
1: don't know the door for that one. She said the chocolate that drips.
3: Nah.
1: We already seen the sticker. We already seen the Snicker version of that chocolate.
4: Hey, y'all.
3: Hey.
1: Look, Auntie Stella, happy now that you here.
6: Auntie Stella, with all of you. How you doing, Double Chocolate?
1: See, look, listen
4: I'm
1: to her.
4: I'm still at work, y'all.
1: How you doing, Double Chocolate?
7: I'm good. Don't be no hater, DJ Sean. Don't be no hater.
1: I'm sorry for interrupting you, Salvatore. I just had to make sure that because I said earlier, you know, y'all know how Double Chocolate is. She on her own damn time. She comes when she wants to come. Yeah.
7: My bad, y'all. I'm still at work, y'all.
1: So, Victoria, I apologize for cutting you off, but go ahead. I'm sorry.
3: I have experienced that with, you know, those fellas, and even once I started to go, you know, on my own to my own gigs, I kind of started, you know, experiencing that even more because, you know, they look at me, now, you've heard me sing, but they look at me as, you know, it's all about who you pulling, who you pulling. Can she pull that audience? If she can't pull it, you know, I ain't gonna, you know what I'm saying? But I'll let you come on. I'll fit you in and let you come on in and do a couple of songs or something. But I can't really pay you like talking about. But yeah.
0: First of all, how you expect me to pull an audience if don't nobody know my ass?
3: Exactly. Exactly.
0: That's your job. Promote, nigga.
3: Exactly. But yeah, right. I got a lot of that. Mm-hmm.
1: Hey, we are on Kenesha World. Because she ordered the night boy. I ain't never heard her talk like this. Hey, can you do it? Won't you do it?
3: No, girl. No.

0: No, you got me. No, be yourself. You've been on Hilltop long enough. Be yourself.
1: Yeah, baby, be yourself.
2: Yeah. You definitely ain't lying about the promoters, though. You definitely ain't lying about the promoters. We had a conversation a couple of months back with one promoter. Oh, your family want to come. Get your family to come. Get your friends to come. Oh, you got to promote this, and that. Listen, you got to understand, I could promote. I'm not about to sit there and go put a gun to this one head or that one head and drag you out the house. You don't want to come. You don't want to come. I don't worry about my family members coming. They're going to come. They're going to come.
1: Thank you. Yes, thank you. Thank you.
2: Even other people, they'll see you on the flyer. I can't make a person come. Oh, can you sell tickets? I can't sell. What do you want me to sell to the people nowadays? They do not want to buy tickets before. You got to understand, people have things going on. Sometimes they might buy a ticket, and then all of a sudden, oh, I can't come. You know, I'm not going to do that.
1: Right.
2: Yeah, if there's one or two people in that room, I'm going to perform. They don't know me, guess what? But give me the opportunity.
0: You're going to learn tonight.
2: They don't know me. I'm going to get mad. And I promise you, I'm going to give you a damn good show. Now, that's when you're going to want to book me after that. Oh, I could pay you this and that. Nah, you should have did it before. But you know what? I'm not going to be mad about it. I'm going to still do my job. I'm gonna still do my job because this is, it's a job for me, but at the same time, I love to entertain people and I love to make people feel good. So that's the only thing that you get out of me. I love to make them feel good and I love to entertain them. When they're gonna come, I'm not just one of the performers. I'm not standing like that to knock nobody dead. I'm just gonna stand there and sing. No, I'm gonna give you a show. I'm an entertainer. I'm going to give you a show. We're gonna have fun. What you pay for is what you pay for. Nah, we just promoted and want to pay me because they thought I wasn't going to do it because you worried about if I'm going to bring a crowd. Baby, everybody don't bring a crowd. Mm-hmm. They got to get to know me. Some people are just stuck on the same certain artists.
1: That's it.
3: Exactly
1: there.
3: Right. Just said it. And sometimes you want a variety.
1: Exactly.
2: Right, but I can't stop nobody.
4: I always suggest if anybody want to do a show, want to put on a show, and you're trying to make some money off of it, you're a promoter. Okay, have at least one big artist that, you know, everybody know. Bam, mm-hmm. You know, internet artist, and then get artists that's coming up, but you still got to invest. Mm-hmm. You know what I'm saying? Even promo, yeah, right. promo still ain't free. There's not a such thing as a free promo.
1: Exactly.
4: I don't give a darn. We still got to get there. At least give me some gas money and give me a room, depending on how far it is.
2: Don't get me wrong. I understand they're spending money right now. They spending money. Like, you know, the DJs make it hard sometimes, too.
1: Oh, DJs. Lord. Oh.
4: Oh, God.
2: I get it.
3: I had a situation like that, guys, where they told us that it was a promo show and that there were several artists in the area that were going to do a promo show, and everyone had agreed to it. And come to find out, when talking to the owner of the establishment, I found out that the middle person actually was the one that got all the money, and he was supposed to distribute it to the other artists, and he did not distribute it. So I wonder how many deals like that are going on today. You know what I mean?
0: Yeah. More than enough. Let me get in here real quick, you guys. I'm sorry.
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0: All right, welcome back to the Hilltop Radio Show. We got the queens of radio in the house, and also we got two other queens in the house, Southern Soul. Kenesha World is in the house, and Miss Tori is back, y'all. Welcome back. Yeah, with her chocolate ass. Yeah, welcome back.
2: You got it right.
0: I just want to say this, promoters have got away from what the word promote means. A promoter's job is to go to the radio stations, go to social media outlets, go to the newspaper, go to every outlet that you can go to promote shows. That's what a promoter is actually supposed to be doing. Mm-hmm. And the promoter's supposed to bring in the people by the names that are on the card. It's you guys' responsibility to come and perform and make those people say, oh, we want her or them back again. You follow what I'm saying? So,
2: right.
0: So when artists saying, oh, I want to give you tickets, and when promoters tell you, I want to give you tickets, why, you know, Ms. Tori, you made a perfect sense. It's not y'all responsibility to take tickets and give them to family members, sell them to family members. That's the promoter's responsibility. And then these DJs that don't know who you guys are, they need to start researching you guys and start playing you. Because I had Al Davis with me, and we went to Maryland. And when we got to the establishment, nobody knew who Al Davis was, but the DJ knew who he was because he was on, they were on the same show, they were both on the Hilltop Radio show. And he never played the man's music to get people familiar on who Al Davis was. So people were embarrassed, and people was like, well, who's Al Davis? Who's Al Davis? You know, and I was like, I'm Al Davis. So then I pulled the DJ to the side. I said, man, you didn't play this man's music for a whole 3 months to let the people know that he was coming? When we got there, it was about 10 people. But he still went on ahead and performed like he was supposed to. But the thing about it was, the DJ, knowing him, never even played the man's music for the other people to know who he was, going to a whole nother state.
1: Wow.
0: in a whole nother atmosphere. Yeah, that was embarrassing. So you do have DJs that don't know who, half the time don't know who you guys are, because they only play one person's music all the time, because that's that click shit. Yeah,
1: they had their picks.
4: And then a lot of DJs, they just have this playlist that they play at every event. Mm-hmm. And then like they have their picks and chooses. And also another thing, another problem in this industry, in the Shitland circuit, I'm going to call it the Shitland circuit.
1: Yeah.
0: Shitland? Okay.
1: Shitland. Shitland. That's what
0: you say. All right. I like the ditch world now, damn it.
4: that's definitely an issue. Like, a lot, and it's a lot of he say she say. You know, like you got a lot of people. It irritates my soul. It boils my blood in it. People that don't like you for no dadgum reason.
3: That's right.
4: The ones that have even associated with you a couple of times, or that don't really know you, or because you don't kiss they behinds or ass like they should, like they expect you to. And they will say bad things about you to these DJs, promoters, and be like, no, don't do that, or they ain't part of my crew, I don't know. It's a lot of he say and she say talk behind the backs.
1: Mm-hmm.
4: Because of the fact of the matter, you are a better artist, or you got this gift, or because you won't acknowledge them, or I don't know. It's crazy.
1: It's all that. That's what it is. All that.
3: What you said. All of it. Yep.
0: Well, the DJs do it because they're scared that they're going to lose their spot DJing for these promoters and stuff like that. So I say this every show to artists that are on, and I'm going to say it again tonight. And I'll say it till I'm black and blue. We as DJs, I'm a DJ in radio. We're failing the artists, you artists, because we need to start doing better for you guys. So not only your name isn't being broadcasted just Southern Soul, y'all's names should be broadcasted all over radio, whether it's R&B, you know, country, blues, whatever. If you promote one, we should be promoting all you guys so everybody can shine. But that's why a lot of them don't like me, because I run my mouth, I tell the truth, and I ain't in that click and that politics stuff. And I don't like half of them are day fly by night DJs anyway. that don't even really, all they do is pushing the button and thinking they doing something.
2: Right.
0: And that's disrespectful.
2: Just want money.
0: You got that right.
2: If you want, yeah. If you want me to play your song, you know, I got this package deal. You can do da da da da. I'm trying to make it too. I mean, you know, I'm saying everybody, you know, everything don't have to be for free, but don't try to do that. Because you know what, if I ain't heard from you from here to there, why should I send you this and that? Oh yeah, look, check out my package deal. Look, I could be promoting you for this and this and that. I ain't gonna speak on my sources, but there's someone that I know that's real good in the industry, and that person has held me out and at first never asked me for a dime. And still never asks me for a dime, but you know what? They tell me what it is, I'll give it, because you know what? Genuinely, at first, you had a genuine heart, and you helped me, and that's not even a DJ. So, for the DJs that are out there, there are some that be like, oh man, send me your music. And then on top of that, you want me to send you your music, and when I do send new music to you, you don't spin it. So, I don't have time to keep playing like that. That, you know, it's all about right now is money talk. That's the same thing when it comes to these promoters and they booking these DJs for these shows. Y'all want to charge these promoters sky high. So half of the time, that's when they don't want to pay the price for an artist. Because I already paid a DJ an arm and a leg. And then the DJ swear it's their show. It's not your show. You're spending for us artists to play. You know, you play in between here and there, but it's our show. But then you trying to steal the show.
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0: While you're performing, they're selling your music on thumb drives for $50, $60, $70, $80, $90, $100. And people are sitting up there buying. And then you got some of these DJs that are trying to sell y'all music to DJs like me. I was like, I'm not buying these artists' music and I get it for free. I look like paying you $50 for the same music I get for free. Make it make sense.
2: Can you send me your music? And I mean, sometimes I'll be wanting to say, you want me to send me your music? Send you my music. How do you get these popular artists that you like? How do you get their music? Because not all of them send it to you. Not all of them send it to you. The way how you download it, go download. Help me out. Go download it.
0: I'm gonna turn y'all on to the five top. I'm gonna send y'all the information. I'll put it in y'all's inbox. I'm gonna do that after the show tonight. I'm gonna send y'all the top five record pool that you guys should be sending your music to, and it's free. And the music, the pools that you guys are gonna be sending your music to goes out to 10,000 DJs that play the music on radio.
2: Oh, that's wonderful.
0: Yeah.
2: Please do. I would love that. That would be
0: amazing. And y'all's music, and it's mixed with, you know, country, it's mixed with rap, it's mixed with hip hop. It's a mix and variety, which music it should be doing anyway. That's what the record labels do. When Universal and all them send music out, they don't send music out to us DJs just hip hop. They send everybody under that label's music out, and that's the way it's supposed to be. But I'm gonna make sure that you guys get connected with those five ones that you guys should be. Some of you guys may know them and some of you won't, but I guarantee y'all start seeing the difference in your music getting played and you start receiving your royalties like you're supposed to. Yeah.
7: Mm-hmm.
0: Yeah. I'll make sure that happens for you guys. That's an early Christmas present. Yeah.
8: Can I say something?
0: Yeah, Robin. Yeah, go ahead.
8: Yeah. Also, don't fall for the okie doke. Okay. So, do not pay any internet radio stations for airplay.
0: Mm-hmm.
2: Sir.
8: Okay. internet radio spins don't count for royalties and billboard and all of that. Even when they tell you where a, what is it, a BDS station, okay? Bull damn shit.
0: But hold on though. Hold on, Robin. You'll get paid internet radio stations that have their call letters. You do get paid for the ones that have their call letters. Yeah.
8: Yes.
0: Yeah.
8: Yes.
0: Okay. So
8: a premium station.
0: Yeah. Yeah. Like one that just came up yesterday. Oh, you know, just you know, that type, yeah. That don't have a name, some funky ass name that they had back when they was in school or something like that. They the radio stations to avoid. Yeah, yeah,
2: yeah,
0: yeah.
8: And the live streamers talking about I'm a radio station. Okay, no.
0: Like and I'm gonna throw some names out there, and I don't give a damn if they hear me or get mad. Like the Cadillac dude that does a Facebook Live and thinking he's radio, that he ain't shit. Yeah, and he wants to charge what $50 or something like that to get on an interview or something like that on a Facebook Live. He want to charge you $50, and he can't even sing himself. Yeah.
1: Yeah, somebody wanted to charge me $150 to promote. I gotta do a little video saying that I'm coming on the show to promote Nate's show, and it was like a whole lot of work, but yet I still gotta end up paying you something.
8: Mm-hmm. Oh no,
0: that sounds like you know, that Cadillac dude.
2: Get a lot of those, and then this will get me too. I have some, and these be most like these foreigners, like the African. I had one. I had to block. I had a straight block. They'll start making like charts to put you on charts, and then say you blasting this and blasting that. Then they'll go just hitting your inbox, asking for donations, cash out. I said, and I suck it up. I shouldn't want a donation. I shouldn't want to donate. This mofo had a nerd come back and talking about, well, I thought you was going to send more. I'm like, nigga, this is a goddamn donation. Excuse me.
1: No, you called him just what he was acting like.
8: And ahead, I'm Rob. Racist. I cannot stand Africans.
2: Oh, it's awful. They are, you have to block them, and you have to.
0: Wow. There's
2: no other way. You have to block.
0: Go ahead.
2: He wasn't even African. And this guy, I can't even think his name right now, but he was wanting to promote or, you know, put me on these charts and promote me or whatever. And this dude kept asking for money. And when I wouldn't send it, or I was like, nah, man, I'm good. I could do this. This motherfucker told me I was, like, he told me that I was a fake artist, that I wouldn't do this.
1: Oh, Lord.
2: I said, well, you're blocked. I don't care. What you think?
1: Well, he wanted that money.
0: Yeah. Damn. He was gonna look good in the club that night. Go ahead, Robin.
8: And what you do, go to Africa for a visit, to live, perform. Why? Because not even in the last 3 years, almost 35 black women have come up killed.
1: What?
8: So,
1: that's true.
8: You bring nice place and all that, and they come over there and they're really resentful because that used to be their family home that was lost to taxes. And so they feel that any money or any TVs or devices or technology that you have in there is theirs. And they think that even you are theirs.
2: Mm-hmm.
8: The men will try to marry you, and then once they marry you, they get their land back and you come up dead. About 30 women.
0: Mm-hmm. All right, Robin Lynn, maybe, y'all. The only one that get off subject.
8: It's important. Stay safe.
0: All right. This is Hilltop Radio Show. Ganesha, let's talk about No Place Like Home. No Place Like Home.
1: Yeah.
9: Man, this is one of the most exciting releases I've done. I'm going to be honest. I am very, very, very excited about this one. Because this one hits everybody. This one hits home. It hits home. And I am planning on making this one of my biggest releases. I'm going to promote this to the T. No Place Like Home was done. I literally walked home, walk in. I work at Domino's, y'all. I do some everything. I work at Domino's. I work for Amazon. I work for Walmart.
0: Yeah, you. That's why you got the dress. She wear like a Jamaican, y'all. Go ahead, y'all.
9: I walked in one night. I went and kidnapped my producer, one of my producers, one of my favorites. His name is KJ. Yeah, boy, Maestro. He's an albino, different look, though. He's so little. He reminds me of Michael Jackson. I'm going to be honest. And with the way he is, he's perfection. Yes. Y'all can find him on YouTube, Instagram. He does a lot on TikTok. But the guy, the fella is amazing. I can't even, I don't have the words to even describe how amazing this young man is. He's like 26. He's a baby.
0: Young dude. Okay.
9: Yeah, and he is absolutely amazing. He's done a lot for like the quartet. He does a lot in the gospel, and you'll be able to tell. Y'all gonna see.
0: Okay.
9: But he's worked with Lisa Knowles and the Brown Singers. He's worked with the William Brothers. He's done songs for the Christianaires. But this guy is absolutely when it comes to bragging on him, I'd be like, Lord, I start stuttering. I'm just grateful to even have a person like that in my presence. It's like, man, I can't believe you. Like, it's anyway. But the song, I came home. He had the whole studio set up in my living room. I walked home from work, and he was just playing a tune, and I was like, he feels good to be back home. Yes, it do. Whew, ain't no place like home. I was so happy. And we just built the song off of that. I just started singing, and it just went from there.
0: Oh, wow. Before we get ready to shout your song out, I want to, Double Chocolate, I want to ask you a question, because you go to a lot of the shows. Can you tell the difference when you're there as a listener and as a spectator? Can you tell the difference on the ones that got the artists that have gotten paid and the ones compared to the ones that haven't? Because there is a difference.
10: 9 out of 10. Yeah.
0: Okay.
10: 9 out of 10. You can tell who's actually getting paid and who just run over. Most of the time, if it's a bunch of women on the show, it's not going to be the women.
1: Yep.
0: Okay.
10: Mm-hmm. Okay. It'll be the male performer or the one they thought brought the crowd.
0: Okay. I just wondered, because there is a difference. You could tell a difference on who got paid and who hasn't gotten paid, just by their demeanor. So I just, that's something to watch out for artists as well. When y'all at a club or, at a venue, you could see who has it and who has. I just wanted to throw it out there.
9: You can tell by popularity as well.
0: Yeah.
9: Ain't nobody popular when you come nowhere for free. I'm sorry.
1: Just look at the lineup. Just look at the lineup. The order they're in. You'll know.
9: There you go. That part.
0: Yes. Y'all get we had a straight up conversation tonight. Mm-hmm. This is the Hilltop Radio Show. Kanisha, go ahead and shout your song out, sweetheart, and we're gonna No Place Like Home. Yeah.
9: All righty. Well, this is my latest single. I'm very excited about this. I'm ready for y'all to hear it. And it is called No Place Like Home, because there is no place like home. Ain't no place.
1: That's what I'm talking about.

0: right now, Storm! All right now, Storm! We got Suge in the house, y'all. We got Suge in the house. Go ahead, Suge.
1: Yes, ma'am.
0: Go ahead, Suge.
2: Go ahead, Silver Tour Model. Stay your
0: Suge Avery. Like, girl, look, I love that, baby. Look, you know what? That's one of them songs. As soon as I open the door to my house, I'm cutting my goddamn system on and I'm gonna pump it up because it's so good to be home. Yes, it is. Baby, look, if that was a church song, do you know who I can see you collabing with doing something like this? Dorinda Clark.
3: That's my girl.
0: Dorinda, and Dorinda would kick.
3: You nailed it.
0: That sound like Dorinda.
1: You must have read my mind, Tori. You must have read my mind, baby.
0: Baby, because she had. That is Dorinda. Dorinda Clark Cole, baby. Yes, ma'am. Baby, I felt every bit of that. Every bit of that. You did that shit, Kanisha, which I already knew you was. Is fire. That is fire. Yeah. Okay, DJ Sean, go on ahead. Now, go on. Go on. Take it. Take it.
2: Hey, Angel King, talk to us. What do you think about that? No place like home, girl. Angel is laid out.
1: Girl, you better know I'm laid out. You better know it. I'm sitting over here. I mean, if I was just in a big stadium, you know, by myself. I zoned out.
0: Yes.
1: I just want to say that the song captured me initially. I mean, just right off the bat. The music, the production was awesome. This brother is definitely bad. Now yes, I understand why you gave him such an introduction. The next thing, your voice commands attention. It's very crisp. It's very clear. Crystal clear. But then at the end, when you took us to church, and I said, hold up. How she be so clear? I don't understand. You are so clear, but at the same time, you started growling at the end like Dorinda. And I was like, this is crazy to me. You know, so you can be so clear, and then we got a clear growl. I mean, that's like stupid, ridiculous. I really enjoyed the song. I danced the entire time. That's something that I don't even know, Tori, if I can wait till I get home to play that. I might need that. I might need it like a few miles before I get there. Like, I might need to go ahead and push play on that, baby, because
0: as soon as I get in the car.
1: Soon as I get in the car and I know I'm done and I'm about to go home, like, because I might have to hit repeat, like, a whole lot of times.
0: Yes.
1: So I really loved it. I just really loved it, and I could go on and on and on. So I just really loved it. Just know that I appreciate your artistry, and that was beautiful to me.
0: Mm-hmm.
2: All right. Miss Tori, the other triple chocolate, what do you got for us? What do you think about the song?
4: You took it back. You're giving it the feel. I was just speaking of gospel with another artist, Ice Doll. We were just talking about, you know, gospel songs and stuff like that. You giving me that like it was. I'm gonna put you on gospel, but I'm gonna say that's inspirational. But you brought me back to like the old, like the original thing when you hit a soul in something. Not what you got now. Like you heard the soul. Like that was I like that.
5: Thank you.
4: All right. Back in the church,
2: Auntie Stella, talk to us.
6: Yes. I love it. You got a lot of energy. The moment that that's the music started playing, it's like you come out swinging. It is there and it catch your attention right away. Uh-huh. And you got a beautiful voice. And just like AK said, that is crispy clear. I love it. Uh-huh. And, you know, I started screaming when Sophie Turry started, but she kept on. I just made her to let her say everything I wanted. She said everything I wanted to say. I said, mm-hmm. Everything I wanted to say, she said it. So you are bad. Keep going. And don't be doing those shows for free.
4: Yes, ma'am.
6: Don't be doing that. You're worth a lot more than
0: that. I was about to say, does that sound like some free work? No.
2: Hell no.
6: No, ma'am. No. And the production work, the engineering, and the whole nine, I mean, it almost sounded like I was listening to a big band, like a...
0: Exactly.
6: Orchestra or something behind her. I was like, whoa, listen to her. You are good. Don't be going around begging people and no.
4: Yeah. Right.
6: If the promoter, you promote me or you just don't, we not gonna perform.
4: That part.
2: That's right.
6: I find somebody else. There's a bunch of other people out there that would pay for that sound.
2: Mm. Oh yeah.
6: And a bunch of people will kill for your voice. So look, you got it. You good. You are good. I love it.
2: All right. And last but not least, the chocolate one. Double chocolate. Talk to us. She fighting with the mute button, I guess. Double chocolate.
6: She probably wants you to play it again.
2: Y'all see why I don't give her a big entrance anymore, because she don't even listen to me.
6: But that's...
2: Let's try this
1: one. Hold on a second,
2: Angel. Double chocolate. Are you anything you want to say?
5: I'm talking, and y'all can hear me. I love the blues. If I don't play with me, DJ Sean. Don't start now. It won't be there now. Don't start now. Won't be there. I got my box gloves on now.
2: That's okay. I'm gonna leave y'all.
5: But I love it, she's hitting below the belt,
2: so I gotta make sure I got my cup on.
5: You gotta have your cup on. I like the blues up concept. That's music like what, on Saturday mornings when we had to get our ass up and start cleaning. That's the type of music my mama would play. And that song is timeless. So I love it. This is my type of music. You got that gospel feel, that blues they feel. I could definitely see this song in a movie.
2: It's a crossover.
5: And crossover, yeah.
2: It's a crossover. Yeah. That's why I say, if the DJs know what they're doing with y'all's music, you guys should be making money, seriously, if they know how to push your music and stop being selfish. Yeah. Mm-hmm. Before I say what I got to say, go ahead, Angel. You wanted to say something?
1: First of all, I was going to say something, but then Double Chocolate just touched on it. She said that she could see that song in a movie. I can be more specific. I can see a reenactment of The Wiz. And remember when she was singing about when I think of, you know, the different version of the Wizard of Oz to the Wiz or whatever. Mm-hmm. I can see a modern day Wiz, and I can see that song.
0: Oh yes,
1: you know, there's no place like home. Just like that, when I think of home, I dream of a place.
0: Yes.
1: So I can see a reenactment of that project, and I can see that song being like the grand finale. I mean, that's how much I really love that song, and I didn't know I loved that song until I just heard that song, and I, wow, I'm a fan, and I just wanted to say that. Sorry, guys.
0: No, you are good, girl.
2: I'm gonna have to say it's different, because like I said, I've been following Kenesha from day one. It's different. Mm-hmm. And the industry loves different, and I love it. And I was sitting here listening to it and imagine, you know how me and Double Chocolate, sometimes we think the same while we listen to the music. We're thinking about the video. Now, my part of the video is you coming through the door, kids running around playing, and then having the scene, you know, Sunday dinner, everybody at the table eating and, you know, and talking and having fun. And then at the end of the day, when you get done, you know, at the end of the song, you sit down on the couch with your feet up saying, looking around, there's no place like home, and then it goes out. That's how I look at the video, yeah, something like that. Ooh. There's no place like home because that is your home, and then, you know, doing the scene outside. There's so many scenes that you can do being home, mm-hmm. you know, having that homey feeling for that song for the video, mm-hmm. you know, family outside, you know, shooting, you know, horseshoes and, you know, and drinking. This is Kenesha World now, y'all. She cussing and everything in this one. So, you know, you have, you know, the drinking and having fun, you know, and the kids playing, shooting basketball. You know, that's how it is. No place like home. You know, home is, you know, where you want to be at. When you get off work, man, let me get my ass home. Yeah. Mm-hmm. Yeah.
0: Mm-hmm.
2: That's but how Kenesha, go ahead, Soulful.
0: I was just gonna say, Kenesha, were you having fun in the studio when you were doing this? Because I could tell by the way you was the girl.
7: We did this in my house in my living room. Mm-hmm. I literally walked in for more and the first thing I said is no place like home. And he was like the producer, KJ, was in my living room. In my living room. He had a whole setup. And there's no place like home. And I just started singing to the beat that he was playing. He was just playing.
0: Oh,
7: it feels good to be at home. Yes, it do.
2: She has that raspy voice too. Yeah.
0: I love it. Right on the spot. Yeah. That's what you call a natural jam session, which turned into something else.
2: Yeah.
0: That's right. That, you know what I'm yep. saying? She That's was just right. playing around with it, and look how that it just fit.
5: It turned into a party. Yeah.
0: There it is.
2: And, you know, Auntie Stella, said something earlier. You know, that Double Chocolate would probably say, play that shit again.

0: and Instagram under Kenisha World. So you type in Kenisha World, you'll find me.
1: All right.
2: All right, now everybody's starting to come in on your Facebook Live and the damn song's over with.
0: I tried to get on there earlier, but these iPhones, I am not iPhone savvy. Slide over to a whole other app. I'd be like, wait a minute, I'm still trying to get on this one. And I had to...
3: That's me. That is me. It's irritating.
0: It's very, very irritating.
2: Well, again, we appreciate you, man. I got nothing but mad love and respect for you, Kenisha, and everything that you do, man. You always make sure when you get your music done, you always make sure DJ Sean gets it. I'm like, oh shit, got another song by Kenisha. Oh, all right, let me reach out to her when your ass ready to come on the show. Yeah, I got a Monday or Thursday.
0: I was waiting on your message. I was waiting on your either your email or your inbox to let me know. You know.
2: Oh yeah.
0: I knew it was coming.
2: Oh yeah, and then when I got Miss Tori's, like, I like, oh shit, where the hell her ass been at? And I told Double Chocolate, I said, Double Chocolate, Miss Tori back.
0: Yeah. Oh yeah.
2: But anybody else got anything else they want to say before we shift gears to Miss Tori with her chocolate self?
4: I'm just going to tell her to keep doing it.
2: Yeah.
4: Continue to sing and spread that love around. It's a beautiful song. And it's hard to believe that you did it in the living room. Mm-hmm. Like I said, I can see a big fan behind you. You know, so it's beautiful. Don't stop. Thank you.
0: I really appreciate it. Thank you.
4: Yeah, and you make them pay you for your talent.
0: Amen. Yes.
4: Yes.
2: Hey, would you say Aunt Stella's a good thing? She wasn't around when you was doing your promotion. She'd been on a lot of stages, huh?
4: She'd be on a lot of stages, and they'd be ready to they gonna pay her. She's not gonna come there until you pay her.
3: Stella gonna make sure.
2: Hell yeah!
4: You gonna get paid. You get paid.
0: I need Stella in my life. I need her to get back in business, man.
3: I know. Hey. Yeah. Hey.
2: So for Tori's been begging her since she's been on the radio.
3: Shoot. Come on now. Stella.
2: And she ain't budget. She ain't even budget. I even been begging. And she ain't taking a damn budget. Nothing.
4: That's a lot of work.
2: I try to bribe you with some cigarettes, some butterscotch, and wouldn't do it.
3: Butterscotch and cigarettes? No, sir.
4: No, you know, I was really impressed hearing about her from the guy that's 26 years old,
2: mm-hmm.
4: and that he's promoting, and that's... Because it's a lot of work, and it takes a lot of energy, and you can make a lot of friends, and you can make a lot of enemies. Because I'm like, you can pay my artists. They ain't going out there unless you give them half, and they're not going to hit a note until they get the rest of the money. And if you don't have the money, it's not her fault or the entertainer's fault. It's the way you promoted it.
2: Mm-hmm. That's right.
4: Or we're seeing you in court.
2: That's right.
4: So, that's simple.
2: Double Chocolate. Anything else you want to say before we go to Miss Tori? Double Chocolate.
5: Kenisha, just keep being who you are. I like the different vibe that you brought tonight. Mm-hmm. Just keep doing you, sis. You know I'm a fan.
0: Thank you. Mm-hmm.
3: I just want to say congratulations. Congratulations mm-hmm. on yet another hit. As mm-hmm. usual, my dear, she does not disappoint. She sticks to the script. She does what she's supposed to do. But yes, congratulations. And of course, continue.

0: Continue on your journey, continue learning, educate yourself. I always say that. Continue educating yourself. Continue to keep yourself around people who have good intentions for you. And it looks like you're doing that still. So that's all I got to say. You are already on the right track. You know what's up.
1: I just want to say that you definitely understood the assignment, and your humble spirit is beautiful, and just keep doing what you do.
2: Appreciate, yes ma'am, thank y'all so much. I really appreciate this, y'all. This helps. It definitely helps. It is very motivating, and I appreciate you guys. Thank you. Thank y'all so much.
0: Mm-hmm. You are welcome.
3: One thing about us over here, we're not fake. And we're gonna tell you how we feel and how it is, and if these ladies like you and they into your music, trust me, every one of them told you the truth. Believe that. Yeah.
4: Yeah.
3: Yeah. Mm-hmm. Real talk. Yeah.
2: Take that. I don't take it lightly. I humbly appreciate it. I really do.
3: All right.
0: We appreciate you.
3: That's it. That's right. There you go. Kanisha World, y'all, in the house. Go get her music. Go follow her on all social media platforms. And, man, I'm telling you, you won't be disappointed. And you promoters out there, man, get this girl on the stage, man. Get this girl on the stage.
2: Yeah.
3: Expeditiously. Yes, please. Expeditiously.
0: Please. Please.
3: Oh, yeah. Let's go. Miss Tori, welcome back. Welcome back. Welcome back. Yeah.
0: Yeah.
5: Oh, you got to get a little bit more exciting when you say that. Come on now.
3: Oh, okay. All right. Well, you know, hey, welcome back, girl.
5: You need double chocolate to see it, since I introduced her. You need double chocolate to see.
2: Come on.
3: Well, you know what? Go ahead, double chocolate. I'm about sick of this chocolate. I'm getting ready to get me some caramel.
2: Well, y'all. Let me introduce y'all to the beautiful, the talented, my friend, my girl, my role dog, one of the best in life. Yeah. That's how she said that? That drill. Mm-hmm.
3: This was a setup.
2: I lost my earpiece.
3: How you going to introduce somebody and lose your earpiece? What the hell?
2: I picked it up, baby.
3: Oh, damn.
2: It was on the inside of my ear. So the thing out. That's what I get for having all them damn piercings.
3: Oh, Tori, you hear this shit?
0: Yes, I did.
2: But that's all right. I picked up.
0: Oh, there it is. Yeah.
2: Y'all got the goddamn picture.
3: I can hear Auntie Stella now. Leave her alone. Let her be. Stop bothering her.
2: That's right.
3: But no, we still wild over here, Miss Tori. Again, welcome back. Happy to have you back. You know, doing your thing, and I'm glad that, you know, we got you here tonight on the Hilltop Radio Show. We appreciate you. Yeah.
5: Thank you. Thanks.
3: Salvatore, go ahead, take it away.
0: All right, Miss Tori, again, welcome back, ma'am. Just want you to, if you don't mind, introduce yourself to those who may not know you out there, and just give them a little bit of your background and tell us, how do you describe your sound?
3: Chocolate.
5: The drip. We're not getting on that subject, because you know what? I'm gonna be professional on this interview, and then I'm gonna be a mommy after that. You know, my babysitter, the oldest, is you walking. You still on the interview? Yeah. You know, aww. I'm gonna be real with the world. This is me. So if y'all don't know, my name is Miss Tori, you know, aka, you know, They're your favorite chocolate girl out of Lafayette, Louisiana. Man, I'm just a person that came. You see, I'm trying to keep it professional, but you're just starting right there. I'm trying to keep it good. We're going to be good today. I'm the young tenderoni that everybody wants.
4: Some different TV.
2: Well, now.
5: No, but other than that, no, I'm just a girl that's just humble in the game and, you know, giving y'all what y'all need, making y'all have that feel-good music, that you know, timeless music, not just a drop a single and it's only hot for a second.
0: Okay.
5: But, you know, the type of music that, you know, my sound, soul game, you know, this world, I done been through R&B, I done been through rap, but I have the 90s feel and I have that good feel music. Mm-hmm. To me and to whoever else listens to me, and you know, I hope I can open up to many more people who will enjoy my music, and you know, they can relate. But you gonna, when you gonna hear my sound, you gonna hear, oh, that's a 90s girl. I really give y'all that 90s vibe. That's okay. Me. That's the story.
0: All right. So I'm gonna ask you this. I'm gonna ask the same question like I asked Kanisha. Out of all the genres, you know, we love to touch on a little bit of everything. But out of all the genres, which one, if you could choose, which one would be your favorite? Or would you say is your favorite? Go ahead. I'm sorry.
5: My favorite is R&B.
0: Okay.
5: It's R&B. I mean, you know, I've been raised in a household where, like, the old school R&B, like, that was dead, like, I'm really an old head. You can take me back. Mm-hmm. I'm an old head.
0: Mm-hmm.
5: And it's some of.
2: I'm not playing with him. Sound like you're gargling and shit.
5: Right? You know, you didn't even make it sound sexy. You're right. It sound like he gargling. You want to sound gargling? You got something to throw? You didn't even sound sexy.
2: He's getting that Listerine ready.
5: I think he's ready for us to get on him. That's what it is. That's what it is. Get on him, but we ain't gonna do it tonight. We ain't gonna do it. I'm grown. I'm grown.
0: Miss Torres said no, and that's it. She said no.
5: Look, see, next day you had me with the one kid. I'm three kids in now. I'm grown now. That's how I'm gonna say it. I'm grown now.
0: Oh, that's it. That's it.
3: Yeah, you're right. You grown up now.
0: Oh, hell yeah. She a grown woman, not baby. A grown yeah. Woman.
3: You're grown up now, girl. Let me stop. Go ahead, Silver Tour. Let me stop messing with her. I haven't messed with her in almost 2 years now. Damn. You know.
5: I know.
3: I can't help myself.
5: It's all from the heart, though. It's all from the heart. It's all from love. You know. They gotta understand. It's all from heart and all from love. Right? You don't take nothing personal.
3: It's that Louisiana chocolate that gets me, but go ahead, Salvatore.
0: Yeah. He's a nut. So, Miss Tori, you said you've been out a couple of years since you've had the kids and stuff. So, out of those, since the beginning when you started up until now, and even though you know, might have not been doing a whole lot, but just from when you started up until now, what do you think has changed so far when it comes to the music scene, as far as, you know, like from when you started out doing your gigs up until now? How do you feel it's changed with the new artists coming in?
5: I feel like other genres mm-hmm. they're trying to take the easy way out and jump into Southern Soul. The game is the same. Whether you're in rap, whether you're in R&B, it's all the same. Mm-hmm. You know, and before it was even called Southern Soul, let's be real, it's still blues, you know? It's blues, yeah. It's rhythm, you know, it's still blues. You know, but I think they're trying to think it's the easy way out, and everybody's trying to get into it, and it makes it harder for some of the newer artists to get in. And not even that. It makes it harder for, like, us that's already been in, you know. Yeah, because it's like, oh, everybody's trying to jump in. Everybody's trying to jump in. And I feel now it's just like any job that you go to is just an operation. That's what it's, you know, you put little one out of it. People forget.
0: Right.
5: You when you do your music, you're supposed to have fun. Even though this is a business, if you don't enjoy what you're doing, or you don't love it, then what's the point of you keep doing it? Once the joy and the fun comes out of it, it's like, it's pointless. You know, you ain't gonna hear the soul in people's music. You ain't gonna hear it. Like, we heard the soul just a few minutes ago. You know, you don't hear that. People just, they're either making line dances to make it. They're either making this song, and they're just making it. And that's the ones that turn into one hit wonders. No, I want that timeless music. I could put it on at a backyard event and stuff like that. I don't want this song that, I'm jamming it right now because it's hot right now. And then a couple of years later, I ain't going to really care for it.
0: Mm-hmm.
5: You can put on those songs that, you know, we used to dance to from back then. And, it's timeless. They don't have that no more. So I feel like how the game has changed is just like everybody's jumping in and everybody just trying to make a quick buck.
0: And that's what it
5: some
0: is.
5: People, yeah. Some people don't. Some people don't. Right. And that's what it is. It's who could be more popular. And you know what? Some of these people, they have names, you know, like a name or whatever. But you came from this world. You jumping in this world. But then you can tell. You just doing it. Oh, man, this hot right now. Let me get in it or whatever. Yeah. So you get in it and you just put out a song. And you know, hey, my fans going to listen to it. You know. And it's not right, and I'm not saying, you know, do it. Hey, go ahead, go for it. But when you really listen to that song, if you're an artist and you really studying some people's songs just to listen to them, you can hear that their heart and soul is not in it. They're just doing it for a book. That's it.
4: Yep. Or the fact that they can actually make a song and know that the Southern Soul, that industry, the shit is a wide open avenue.
0: Exactly.
4: So let me make a song and see what I can do. You know, not even making money off the song. You just put the song out not knowing what you're actually doing. But I had to put that.
0: Right. But you know what? Go ahead.
4: You know, I was one of those people.
3: Oh, wow.
4: Mm-hmm.
3: I like how you guys are interacting with one another, not only as radio, but as fellow artists and stuff, and you know, and feeding back on every one another. This is where it's supposed to be, like not hating on one another, uplifting one another. To see the females already have it bad anyway in the industry, but we need a lot more guys that are more positive in the industry and uplifting the other positive sisters. Because y'all know y'all got some sisters that click up and all this and that talk about, you know, that want to stick around and talk about people because they, you know, they want to be on this side of the boat. But I love how you guys are showing love to here tonight. And keep it up and don't stop, you know, showing y'all love. Because people that are listening, they're saying you guys are doing what you're supposed to be doing. Trust and believe that. Yeah.
0: Mm-hmm.
3: And you got a lot of ear hustlers that listen to the show, too.
0: Oh,
3: just
0: yeah.
3: Trying to see what y'all talking about tonight or what y'all saying tonight. So trust and believe that,
4: too.
3: Yeah. Yeah.
5: The thing is, I'll never hate on another artist.
0: Never.
5: I always want to see everybody succeed.
0: But right.
5: You do have some artists that you would think, like, why do you envy me? You have more popularity than me. Why are you envying me? You know, I'm loving what you're doing. I'm going to clap for you. I'm going to applaud for you. But at the same time, let me tell you something. I'm from R&B and hip-hop and jumping in the Southern Soul world. I have seen so much. And like I said, I'm humble. And I'm younger than a lot of them. And I'm gonna be real. A lot of them ain't got a pot to piss in, and they put on this image, and they'll down talk another artist so bad, and it's like you doing worse than that artist, or like You know, you should be on your ground while you worried. You know what I'm saying? Don't get me wrong. Everybody shoots you. Nobody not perfect. Everybody shoots you. Nobody is perfect. But you know what? You did your thing. Let this other artist do their thing. Or how about you be that artist? You know you there. Bring that artist with you. Uplift that artist. People don't do that no more.
4: No.
5: And like I said, I applaud every artist. I might not like every song every artist make. You know, some of my friends that are artists, they might send me a song, you know. I'm going to give you a blunt answer if I like it or if I don't like it, you know. But it's not like I'm hating. This is how we're supposed to do. We're supposed to approach each other. You know, like, what you think? Give me your honest opinion. Like, let me know. And it's not going to affect me. If I send you a song, you'd be like, this is how me and my manager be. He'd be like, nah, I think you should do this. I'll be okay. Yeah, but they don't understand that now. It's just so much of a competition. And that's what makes it so hard in the game. It's so much of a competition.
0: Oh, okay. So we're going to bring that word out. We're going
4: to say your own mind, you know? It seemed like every time, like even with the Southern Soul, just being real with the Southern Soul, everybody is like, that person did it. It's like everybody else, like it's like everybody do the same ish.
3: Because when they did that, where them fans at, man, everybody started trying to intimidate and copy that. And I got so tired of seeing a man with a damn fan in their hand. Let's do this real quick and we'll be right back. Double Chocolate, where the fans at, girl?
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0: Yes, indeed.
3: Oh, man. It's good conversation tonight, y'all. Come on in. I guess we can say we're having church tonight because these ladies are preaching tonight. Yeah. Yeah. Go ahead, Salvatore. Back to you.
0: Well, I want to go back a little bit because, we talk about, she mentioned competition. First and foremost, if you are a true artist, if you are a gifted artist, and I'm not talking about somebody that could do something, I'm talking about somebody who was born with the gift. When you are a gifted artist and you understand your craft and you have done your research, of course, there is no reason to hate, because God made us all have different voices for a very good reason. So if anything, just like DJ Sean said, we should be able to lift each other up. But going back to what I was originally about to say, unless you are gifted, of course we're going to be competition. Because when we understand what we have, we know we don't have to compete with each other. You feel what I'm saying? Mm-hmm. So in other words, if there's somebody out there that's hating and trying to compete, that's because they're not in their right calling anyway.
4: Whoa.
0: You feel what I'm saying? But I'm just being real with you. When you are gifted, you know there is no reason to be jealous or to be competitive, because our voices put together, do you know what our voices can do if we bring them all together? Do you know what the hell we can do? Do you know what we can do?
4: Think from the Battle of Jericho.
0: Thank you. They marched around the building and then when they opened their mouths, what happened?
4: That building came down.
0: So in
1: the other walls words, came down.
0: There it is. So in other words, if that gift is naturally given to you, you don't have to worry about that. It's those that are trying to be like you, that those that want what you have. Yeah, you may have the popularity, but one thing you don't have that I have, and that's the gift.
3: The gift.
0: So it don't matter if I have 10,000 people here. It could be them 10 people sitting there watching me sing. You know what? I'm going to sing my ass off like it was 10 million people in there. And guess what? They're going to go tell 10 people. They're going to go tell 10 people. They're going to go tell 10 people. So it don't matter. You can be as popular as you want with the people. But when it comes down to the truth, you will always be exposed.
5: Oh, of course.
0: So I never get into that, you know. They can hate on me all they want, and I love it, because the more they hate, the more they talk about me, the more my name get out there. Thank you. Keep talking. Keep doing what you're doing.
2: Because
0: yes, he will prepare a table for you in front of your who?
3: There she goes. Let her get that baby. Go ahead.
0: I'm just saying. I don't look at them as competition. I just look, hey, you know what? Make sure I keep myself polished and clean. So as they keep looking, they're learning at the same time.
5: In the words of my song, you can hate on me. I really don't give a damn. You could talk about me.
0: Please.
5: You know, still, I don't give a damn.
3: Sing it, girl. Sing it, girl. You've been going for 2 years. Sing it.
0: And Miss Tori, I don't know if you've been gigging lately, or if you just getting back out there, but baby, look who you was before. Come on, you done had these babies. Come on out here and show them. Just because I had some babies don't mean shit changed. I'm still that same Tori, but I'm about to bring it even harder. Bring it harder, baby.
3: The chocolate trip.
5: In that song, Hate on Me, it speaks so many words. I mean, you ain't got it tonight, but in that song, Hate on Me, it speaks so many words, because it's like, you know, people see what us artists, you know, if you're an artist, an actor, actress, whatever you do, I'm going to say people see what you do, what you see on social media, and they think this is your image, but they don't know you.
3: On my song,
5: Hate on Me, I actually told y'all, you know, they want to know why I dress like this, you know. They say, Miss Tori, they say big baller where you been. I'm not a baller. Y'all don't know what I got busy. Like I said, y'all know now, okay, yeah, she got 3 kids. I'm not afraid to say it, you know.
0: Mm-hmm.
5: You know, I got a house with a mortgage, you know. I got a job. I'm not one of them artists that say, oh, I'm just an artist and I ain't got no job. But, Kanisha's world, you just said it, all the jobs that you do, you know what I'm saying? But they look at it as like, oh, you making music, you making money. Baby, no, I wish you would come live a day in my shoes and see what I go through. I'm living check to check, you know? I'm a human being just like you. Don't get it twisted. But you know what? I'm doing what I love, and I'm going to make the struggle look good, and you'll never know.
3: She dropped the mic and walked off the damn stage. That's what I'm talking about, Miss Tori.
0: She take all that energy, she take all that struggle and all that, and she put it into her music and she released it right there. She released it right there. So you know where she coming from. You feel her in her lyrics, everything.
3: Double chocolate, I'm gonna come to you. I'm gonna ask you this. Besides being, you know, Miss Tori's home girl, your road dog and stuff like this, how her performance, what does it, when she performs, what do you get out of her performance?
8: Get her out of her performance. From the first time I seen her perform, she got on that stage, her presence, you didn't have to tell her, hey, come forward. She did her thing. Like, when she's on stage, y'all gonna see her. So her presentation, the way she carried herself, I'll say inspirational. Because a lot of artists, you see these artists perform, and they don't even engage with the audience. I can name an artist right now. I'm not gonna say her name. That bitch is bad. But the last performance she had, she didn't even engage with her people. When I tell you she's a bad singer, she's a bad singer. But she did not engage with her people, and that's what people were saying. It was like, who wasn't even there? Who she was singing to?
2: And when I tell you she can sing the roof down, she can sing the roof down. You have to have presentation. And that's what I got from Tori. When I first seen her perform, she had that presence. She commands. Y'all gonna look at me. You see me? Because I see you.
3: Damn. So that drip is that good, huh?
2: That's that drip, baby. That's that drip.
3: that's good because that you know, Salvatore and Angel and Kenesha, I and Miss Tori, I see, you know, y'all's videos, and when y'all are performing, I watch y'all's performances that y'all do a lot of engagement and you can see when whoever does the camera and they go to the crowd, you can see the crowd, the reaction of the crowd, they're enjoying mm-hmm. themselves. You know right. what I'm saying? They're up dancing, they're having fun. Nobody's not on a phone. Nobody's not holding the wall up, you know, except for the brothers that are, you know, with the fans in their pocket, but that's another story, mm-hmm. another day. But, yeah.
2: And that's the same thing I got from Sofa Tori. Before she even came to the show, before I even knew who she was, her presentation, the way she carried herself. She was with two other people. She was with two other people. And they was all right. What brought them out was when she came on stage with them. And I was like, okay, that's a force to be reckoned with. Who's that? Let me go in. Yeah.
3: Yeah.
2: Presentation makes a big difference, y'all. When I act with them people, make them people feel that they are part of the music. Because if I don't feel your music, I don't even want to go to no concert.
3: I know this is a dumb question to ask, but I'm gonna ask you, Miss Tori, Sofa Tori, Kenesha, Angel. You guys can give your feedback. I know this is gonna be a dumb question. How important is to you guys? The crowd. How important is that to you guys is when you're performing? You know what I'm saying? The crowd. We'll start with you, Miss Tori, since you're on the interview. Well, how important is the crowd for you when you're performing?
5: I like the crowd to interact, but, you know, sometimes everybody energy don't be there, and if they don't know you, but they're sitting there listening, I mean, I'm fine. Like I say, if it's one or two people I'm performing for, I'm going to still give them a show. Because, you know, if y'all just sitting there and y'all just listening, you know, you got some engaged with you, some don't. So if, like, I got two or three engaged with me, it's fine. Because then I still see all these other heads that's in there. They might not be engaging, but trust me, they listen. They listen. And however you put on that show, they're going to come back. It is what it is. As long as I can get two or three engaged, you know.
3: The engagement.
5: Yeah, I'm just so humble. I didn't been there, done that. And I'm not saying it like, oh, I've been doing this for years. I have been doing it, but I've been to where I haven't been, where I never performed before. And then when I finally got the chance to perform, and I was nervous, and shoot, I almost fell off the stage when I first did one, sprained my ankle. Yeah, so it's like, you know, that was a long time ago.
3: Oh, I get ready.
5: I would not tell you where that video is. You'll probably try to go find that video. It's just things.
3: Double chocolate, find me that video, please. Double chocolate, please.
5: I would tell you where it is, because it's so easy. You know, I'm not embarrassed. You're going. You can even find it. You can go on my page and find it. It's still up. I never took it down yet.
3: Oh, okay. So by keeping that shows you your progress that you've made since then, right? Is that something like inspiration for you when you go to perform? Okay. That makes a lot of sense. Yeah.
5: Just seeing how, like, transformation over the years.
3: Wrong, yeah. I meant to say this earlier. I see the maturity in Kenesha. I see the maturity in your music each time you put something out. I see the maturity. Yeah. The growth. Yeah, the growth in your music. Yeah, I just want to say that. Yeah. Go ahead, Salvatore. Salvatore, what about you? The crowd? Important to you? Same question. Salvatore, oh, she's having one of those double chocolate malfunctions, I guess. We'll go. Salvatore, you're probably on mute and talking, but Kenesha, go ahead.
4: That be me. Me as being a praise and worship leader and being a girl that, you know, that plays piano, I play piano for my church every Sunday. And I'm just using this for an example. The crowd, all right, let me go back. In order, if I come in the church house on Sunday morning and I'm tired, I'm not feeling good, I don't feel like being there, and I represent that attitude, even with me trying to, you know, even with, no matter how good I sing, no matter how much I put out, if I have the type of energy on me, that's the energy that's going to reciprocate. That's the energy that they're going to receive. So if I come in and my energy is very, very, very, very low, you know, and I try to sing and, you know, and do whatever, most likely the response I'm going to get back is low. But now, for instance, there has been times I come in there ready, and the crowd was, you know, don't know me, and they looking at me like, who is this? Was she here for Get Down so I can see EJ Jones? And I'm, will you here for go so we can see EJ? You know what I'm saying? Types, you know what I'm saying?
3: Oh, so, disrespect. Like,
4: Yeah. So that energy, you can get energy from both ends. What I put out and also what they give, it both matters. It got to meet both, you know, it matters. You know, but at the same time, my energy has to sustain. Regardless of the energy that they give out, like she said, if they don't even, you know, they don't even clap, I'm still going to perform to the fullest as if I'm singing to them chairs. If y'all don't want to hear me sing, I sing to the chairs. And I deal with that at church a lot. You know what I'm saying? I go in there, I be high energy, ready to go. And I deal with that like when church is not used to certain things. You know, every place is different. I go in there and I be ready. And they just be sitting there like, was she here for Get Done? No. Y'all need to sing with me. Matter of fact, y'all sing. So.
3: Wow. Well, get going. Angel, what about you real quick?
1: I try to put myself in the place of the audience, right? And I'm thinking to myself, you know, in the world today, in this economy, you know, and when you spend your hard-earned money, right, to go and be entertained, you know, what would I want the artist to do? How would I want the artist to be, you know? I would want that artist to be energetic. I would want that artist to be interactive, and I would want that artist to smile at me and all of the above. So I would try to do those things, you know, thinking about the crowd and what I would want them to do. Now, when they interact back, I mean, I do admit, that makes us even more energetic, you know what I'm saying? But I try to lead with that because, I mean, they spent their hard-earned money, you know what I'm saying? And I think about everything, like, you know, me going to the show, you know, the struggle to get there and all that kind of stuff and the struggle to make the music in the first place, everything I went through to get to them and then everything they went to get to me. So, you know, then I just want it to be a good experience for us both. Yeah.
3: Oh, okay.
4: Yep.
3: Salvatore is back real quick. Salvatore, what about you?
0: I'm sorry, what was it? What was the question?
3: The crowd. You know, interacting with the crowd. How much does the crowd mean to you when you're performing? Yeah.
0: Oh, it means a lot because I you know, I want them to, of course, feel what I'm singing, even though I do some cover songs, you know what I'm saying? But I try to make the songs my own. I try to create them you know, to be my own. So when I bring it out, they just not listening to what they've heard. You know what I'm saying? What they know. They're feeling me through the song, even though that might have been Betty's song. You feel what I'm saying? Crowd participation is very important to me, you know. Just making sure they feel good. I want to know how they feel. So I love hearing their feedback, you know.
3: Oh, okay.
0: Seeing them get into it.
4: And like you said, that's the reason why we're there doing it. It's for the crowd, you know what I'm saying? Like, right. We're there to entertain. And, but, you know, like, you know, energy travels. It's our energy.
0: Mm-hmm.
3: I'm going to do this before we get ready going to Hold On. Double Chocolate, you being a part of the crowd, could the crowd be a little better with some of these artists that are, you know, that are doing that, that are really doing their thing, that are really out here giving and singing real music than other of these ones that get up here and sing through their nose and singing over top of their damn song and stuff like that instead of giving the, you know, giving the, you know, the people the money that they're supposed to, the money's worth. What about you?
8: I'm trying to let you know if you're doing your thing. I think all artists should do cover songs, because if you're not known, that cover song, people will know it and they'll interact with it. And that's how you get their attention, you know. So I think everybody should do cover songs. I think that's breaking the ice for your audience. And then once you do a good cover song, they're going to pay attention to what you're going to sing next. But people, whether they dance or they, because I don't go in the club and I don't dance, but I pay attention and I listen to these artists like Mr. Laidback. When the first time I heard him perform, I'm like, this dude got talent. But he wasn't getting a whole bunch of shows. But you got to pay attention to talent, like Tori, both the tours. You pay attention to talent. And those people that's not putting you on them shows, they're not putting you on them shows because you're good at what you do.
0: Exactly.
8: When you good, you know, I'll go back to Mr. Laidback. That brother could freaking sing. And I was like, why are you not getting shows like that? But look at the people he's around. They don't want you to be better than them.
0: Mm-hmm.
8: So you come out there and you do your thing. And you don't worry about the next. Like you said, if it's just two people listening, you sing to them two people because you never know who you singing to.
0: Mm-hmm.
3: That's right. All right. Well, I appreciate you guys. Miss Tori, again, welcome back. Welcome back. Hold On. Holding On. Talk to us about that. Holding On.
8: Miss Chocolate.
3: Miss Drip.
5: I had the phone on mute.
3: Oh, Lord. See, we ain't gonna be able to have on at the same time. Because this is, man, you were doing good. There you go.
5: What can I drop? You know, I got some music sitting in the vault. Do I want to put that out yet? Or do I just want to come something fresh? And I kept talking to my manager. I was like, I need something that's just gonna come out. You know, I dropped a little R&B song, but I needed to just drop something in the Southern Soul genre, but I wanted something different. And I kept having this beat. And I've been telling him for the longest. I already did a gospel song a long time ago, and that one did real good. But I don't want to get stuck in that category of I'm a gospel artist, because I'm not.
3: Right.
5: Only way I want, and I'm going to say, the only way I want to get stuck in that category is I'm a gospel artist. I want to be good within myself before I fully transition to being a gospel artist. That's me personally.
0: I got you.
3: That makes sense.
5: Because when I did the gospel song a while back, Trouble Don't Last Always. I'm not gonna lie. I was just in the moment. I was in the spirit. I couldn't, my ears, me listening to any other song, like a song that would curse, it would bother me. It would bother me. It was a moment. That's how I knew something. It was, I was like, okay. I was so in tune, and I don't know, I was just having a transitional moment that was just me.
9: But
1: when I did Holding On,
9: it's like, yeah, I wanted another gospel song. I had been singing about it for a while. And, you know, wow. it's more inspirational, you know, but it can go in that world, and, you know, in the gospel world too. So when I did Holding On, I just was like, what can I get? I heard David Sylvester's song. Oh, God, I can't think of the name of the song right now.

0: That's another brother that can sing his ass off. Yeah.
1: And I just, you know, I'm listening to, I like the older gospel and stuff like that. You know, like, people could relate to, and I was just like, what song could somebody, people could relate to, like, what is going on? And it's like, holding on. I heard the beat, and then I just started having the hook. You gotta keep holding on. Trouble still won't last always. And I'm like, you're just taking it from your other song, just, you know, parts of it. And I was like, you know what? Put yourself into it. And then people going to relate to you. So me doing this song, like I say, it's inspirational. Putting it in there is like, you can relate to it. Your day-to-day life. It's my life, but, you know, some people go through those things. So doing Holding On, I think it was just at the right time. And I'm going to push it. I'm going to drop other little things, but I plan on pushing it. Just how I push Crush On Me, Chocolate, and all this and that. I want y'all to know me personally and know that I do have this type of side. It's not all about partying or, you know, something nasty. I do have this type of side, you know.
0: Right.
1: That's where I come from. So, yeah.
0: Mm-hmm. Well, it seems like we're starting to get on this, we just had, Tony Green with her gospel song, Kanisha with her, you know, her gospel crossover song tonight. Now we're getting ready to listen to Holding On, man. Man, let's get it. Go ahead and shout your song out, because you got me stuttering and shit too.
2: No. Girl,
1: this is my song, which you can find it on all your major platforms. Your girl, Miss Tour, Holding On. I hope y'all enjoy. Hope y'all can feel it.

All right, y'all. You got to keep holding on. Right here on the Hilltop Radio. Oh, you ain't got to tell me twice. I already know. I was coming to you. I already know.

0: All right. Holding on. Miss Tori back, y'all. That's right. And she putting her foot down right here on the Hilltop Radio Show. Go ahead, Sofa Tori. Yeah.
1: All right. All my sister doing, she's just telling her truth and she's speaking her mind. That's just what it is. She going to keep holding on regardless. I love the message.
0: There you go, the message.
1: Yes, I love the
0: message.
1: I love the beat. You know, it got that old gospel. It got that old gospel feeling to it too. I like that. Mm-hmm. I like the Southern soul to it, but it still takes me back to the old school gospel. You know what I'm saying? Just one of them songs. But yeah, baby, I love it. I love it. The way you did it, everything, your delivery, everything. Yes, ma'am.
0: The message, you know, if you really listen to music and you really, the message, I'm not going to lie, you know, this is another song that we can put with Tony Green's song. Follow mm-hmm. what I'm saying? Mm-hmm. This song did bring a tear to my eye, so I know it's powerful. When you really think about what's the message that you've given, mm-hmm. you know what I mean. You gotta hold on sometimes. Yeah.
1: But just piggybacking off what you said, DJ Sean, I would love to hear you do this with a live band. Mm-hmm. And the reason why is because, see all that feeling that you had in there when you on stage and you have the freedom to just do it. You know what I'm saying? Just go mm-hmm. and just do the song. Ain't no telling what other testimonials may come out of your mouth. Mm-hmm. So see a song like that. Ooh, baby, you could preach on that song right there. You could preach on that one.
0: And she but even yeah. have. She even have Deacon Double Chocolate in the house.
1: But yes, you did that, baby. You did that song. Mm-hmm.
2: Thank you.
1: Mm-hmm.
0: Auntie Stella, talk to us. What do you think? Deaconess.
2: I like it. I like it. Mm-hmm. I really like it. And I like, but I feel like she's got a lot of things going on with her
1: mm-hmm.
2: that's coming through that song. You can feel mm-hmm. what she's, you know, what she's going through.
0: Right.
2: And mm-hmm. which other people, you know, go through so they can relate to what she's saying.
0: Right.
2: And I love her voice, too.
1: Mm-hmm.
0: Oh, yeah.
2: Yeah, I do. I love that. Yes. And like Sofa Tura said, if she was live with a band and really get into the spirit, mm-hmm. she'd be testifying forever, tear the place down.
1: Mm-hmm.
2: You could feel that's where she's going with it.
0: Right.
2: Definitely.
0: That's right.
2: Definitely. The trouble don't last always. Yeah, girl, please.
0: Holding on.
2: Yes.
0: Holding on.
1: I'm so glad.
3: Hey.
1: Trouble don't

0: ways. Yes, that's what I'm talking about. Right. That.
1: See, there's the collab right there.
2: Mm-hmm, that's right.
1: Yeah, that's right. Damn collab right there. Hell yeah. Angel King, talk to us, baby.
0: Yeah.
3: Wow, I really like that song. I really like the message. The music was really groovy. I really liked it. The way I look at it is you were transparent for your audience, and you allowed them to know that, look, you know, I go through things too. You know what I mean? So I really like that aspect of it. You know what I'm saying? But I promised my dad before he passed that I would definitely do an inspirational record. You know what I'm saying? Because I feel like our fans and the audience, they need to know that, you know, while we're singing these songs, you know, there are some behind the scene things that they don't always see. And so in encouraging yourself, you're also encouraging others, and you definitely encouraged me tonight. So I really like that song. So yeah, that's how I feel about it. Yep.
0: That's what's up.
4: Go do that song for your daddy. Go do that song. Go do that song. Look, I don't have my daddy, so I definitely get how you feel. It's going to be 19 years in November, so I definitely get.
1: Oh, wow. Sorry to hear that. Yeah.
3: Wow. It hasn't even been a year for me. We, you know, we buried him in October and it's of last year, so it hasn't even been a year for me. So it's just crazy. I have to do that record for him, and he, you know, he was a gospel artist. So I really have to do that record for him. But thank you for encouraging me tonight. I'm gonna definitely listen to it on my own time.
4: And let me tell you something. It wasn't me encouraging it. It's not. This is the movement. We just talking. I don't care if we on the radio, if we was in person. It's just the spirit and everything. Mm-hmm. That song was meant for you to hear. That song was meant for you to hear, so you could go do what you need to do. You've been putting it on hold for too long, so for you to hear my song, it's not just because you heard my song. Your daddy was telling you, go ahead. You said it, you go ahead and do it.
5: That's right. That's right.
1: Wow, that's right.
3: Thank you, girl.
4: You thought about it, but your daddy was telling you, there you go, that's your answer. You stop.
5: And that.
0: Confirmation,
5: baby.
1: Yeah. And the last but not least, the chocolate one, double chocolate.
5: So when she sent me the song, when I first heard the song, you know, a lot of my friends be afraid to let me know that they know God, you know, because they're worried about what I'm, well, not worried, but you, they know how I am.
1: Dang.
5: This song right here, what I like about it, and knowing Tori, it lets people see her vulnerability, that she's human, that I go through shit, you know, and I'm real. And she brought that out in that song. And with everything that's going on in the world today, like each gospel song that I've heard from Tori's song got me in that spirit of, you know, I hate Donald Trump. And hate is a strong word.
0: Yeah.
5: But the

0: So we have to stay prayed up, whether we religious or not. We have to stay prayed up to make it through what we're going through now. These gas prices is ridiculous. We sitting here worrying if we're going to eat or fill up our tank to get to work. You know, so that song that made me sit back and think, yeah, you know, we got to hold on. Better days are coming. Trouble don't last always.
1: That's right. Miss Tori, again, thank you for thinking about us. You know, when you, even though Double Chocolate got it first and never said anything, but that's another story.
0: Because she's supposed to be on my show, and DJ Sean is stealing my people. just because I didn't come on when I was supposed to, don't mean he's still my people. But, sorry, is that the only song you said to?
1: I don't know why I don't like her. I don't like her.
0: Listen, she got a cover song. Y'all got to hear her. I think I like her cover song better than the original artist.
1: What's the name of the song?
2: I'm gonna send it to you because you actually could find it on YouTube right now. But I'm gonna send it to you right now.
1: Okay.
2: But while I'm sending it to you, I'm gonna actually say, you know, it was y'all just kind of confirmed it to me. You know, like putting that song out.
0: Mm-hmm.
2: I wasn't worried. It was just like, you know, would it touch people and would I get the reaction that I got from people, and y'all kind of just confirmed it for me. And I thank y'all for, like, you know, accepting my vulnerability and listening to my story. Because it is a lot. People don't know. Yeah, I carry a lot on my plate. Double Time might know some of it. I carry a lot on my plate. But, you know, just to be able to express it to the world and, like, you know, let them understand I could be me.
0: Your story.
2: You can bring my child on the radio. Come on, you can bring my child on the radio.
0: Your story is other people's story too.
1: Yeah.
0: So that's how people
3: say it. Double Chocolate, say it, girl.
0: You know what I'm saying? It may not be the exact same thing, but we going through the exact same thing. Y'all know what I'm saying?
3: That's right. That's right, girl. Yeah.
0: We all going. Going through something, so music like that,
1: lying,
0: you know, that's not all just churchy. You know, I don't like all that just churchy music, just, you know, but music like that that tells a story and say, and I could put myself in that situation and say, I know what she's feeling because I've been there. I'm going through this now, or I know somebody else that's going through that. Let me put them onto this song so they could get some relief. Because for me, music is my comfort.
2: Mm-hmm. Yeah,
0: music is my comfort. Whether it's gospel music, whether it's trap music, whether it's sex music, that's my comfort.
1: Yeah, you had to put that sex in there, didn't you?
0: Well, yeah, because I've been wanting to have sex, and what I want to listen to, my sex music. Sex is my comfort.
1: I can't stand her ass, but I love her.
4: That's crazy.
1: So, Victoria, you good? You good?
4: I'm good for right now. Yes, sir.
1: Okay. Okay, I'm just checking. You know, I got to do my welfare check. You know what I mean? Yeah. But I'm getting ready to, I just got it. I'm getting ready to upload it right now, Miss Tori. Auntie Stella, would she be another one if she was around, you know, when you was doing your thing? Would she be another one that you would go and promote on shows as well, too?
5: Oh, yeah, definitely. I would definitely recommend to the promoter. Let me see, where would I put her? Oh, what's the letter? Hawkins. Lynn Hawkins. Do y'all know who she is?
0: Yes.
5: Yeah.

0: The Hawkins family?
1: Yeah. Andre,
0: He had a sister.
1: That's Crouch.
0: No, the Hawkins. Oh, Happy Days.
1: Yes. Lord.
0: And then they went out. Then they went out on their own.
1: Tremaine Hawkins.
0: And his sister Lynette.
1: Yes.
0: I would definitely put her on that one of their shows.
2: Oh wow.
0: I can see that now.
2: Yeah, I can see that now. Yeah.
1: You know what? In the spirit of all this, especially after what she said, I could also hear her redo if you wanted to do another gospel song. For some reason, this popped up in my head when Stella mentioned what she said. They said I wouldn't make it. They said I wouldn't be here. Yes. Mm-hmm. Is that what you were talking about, Stella?
3: Girl, my song.
1: Yes.
0: They said
1: I wouldn't amount to anything. Yes. I can definitely see her singing that.
2: Man, somebody go get the collection plate, because we in church tonight. I mean, ain't nobody leaving until they see the cream.
0: You can do that too.
4: Come to free.
0: You can sing that as well. Y'all and pull that one off.
2: Hell yeah. That'd be a nice song for both of y'all.
0: Yes, it would.
1: Yeah.
2: What's that? Baton Rouge and Lafayette Connection, baby.
1: There we go.
2: Lafayette.
5: And I might throw in a little show. I'm a surprise some people. She knows gospel.
1: Go ahead, girl.
5: I'm doing music. That's what I'm doing.
1: That's what it is.
5: It's called Feel Good Music.
2: Well, y'all know it's going to thunderstorm that night if Double Chocolate does that. Boy, it's going to throw his ass off.
1: But in all trueness, and in all trueness, really and truly, it's time to heal the land, man. It's time to heal the land.
0: It's time to heal.
1: This is much needed. It's just much needed.
3: Absolutely.
2: All right, you guys, we get the bonus right here tonight on the Hilltop Radio Show. Miss Tori is back. She is back. Welcome back. We're welcoming you back with open arms. We love you. You know, and man, I'm behind you. Well, you know, behind you to. You know what I'm saying.
5: Can't even get it out of
1: her. Oh, Lord.
5: Why is y'all cutting up? Why is you cutting up today?
2: That's that other chocolate. You know, you got that favorite chocolate candy that you hide and you go nibble on it a little bit. Somebody asks you what you eating on. You be like, done. I'm sitting here right now picking my teeth.
0: I told him he's gonna roll out the red carpet for you.
5: Thank you, Auntie Stella. Now Stella
2: wants to start snitching now. Boy, I tell you, boy.
0: Yeah, that's right. I'm gonna tell it.
2: Robin, I thought your ass was sweet. Ain't nobody tell you to get back on the radio.
5: Y'all gonna get me in trouble tonight. I'm still in my store.
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6: 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All right, good night.
2: All right. And next time, ask for permission to call back into the show.
5: No.
2: All right, yeah, now here. Cover. Here's the cover, y'all.
7: Hello. This your girl, Miss Sugar. And you know, my girl Summer Walker made this song called Heart of a Woman.

0: Double chocolate, you ain't lying, girl. Damn, that sound better than the real song. Man, listen here. Look at here, look at here, look at here. Look at here.
1: You know, I hear Erykah Badu's voice.
0: Mm-hmm.
1: I hear Erykah Badu.
0: Mm-hmm.
1: Her tone. Her, I hear her. And that's a good song.
0: Yeah,
1: that's a really good song. I can see her covering
0: Erykah Badu's "The Next Lifetime." I see that.
1: What's that bag lady?
0: Bag lady. No, but I think out of Erykah Badu, out of her music, "Next Lifetime," that's the one. Yeah.
1: I can just hear a touch of Erykah's. Beautiful voice.
0: Angela King, talk to us. Angela King, talk to us.
2: I loved it. Angela King, how you doing? I loved it. It was beautiful. loved it. It was beautiful.
3: Yeah.
0: Go ahead, double chocolate.
1: And it's soft. It's real, you know, nice and it's smooth. That's the word. I would put that in the smooth category.
0: Right. Double chocolate?
4: Yeah, when I first heard it, I was like, oh, hell nah. Repeat. My girl did her thing on that one. And you can tell, again, when you get Tori, you get her feeling. And like I said, it has to be something that I feel. And I like that song. Sometimes I don't like when people do something they don't know what they're doing. She did it.
0: Yeah.
4: She did that.
0: That's a cover song worth playing all the time. Yeah. I'm a sucker for a good cover song. Y'all know that. And that cover song is going to my top tier cover songs that I have. And yeah, I love that. Salvatore, go ahead and talk to us.
3: Girl, she just showed me a whole nother side. But I like that, though. I like that because that just shows your versatility. It shows that you can go either way. It don't matter. Whatever you feel, that's what it is. But baby, yes. Yes. I love it, girl. It
0: now,
3: got a little sexy side, everything.
0: are you gonna do a video? You gonna do a video to this, Tori?
4: What, that heart of a woman?
0: Yeah, you gonna do a video?
4: You see, it's all on YouTube. I have a mic drop video. I did. I actually shot it on my phone, and I video edited it myself because I've been playing around with editing videos and, you know, trying to get
0: it's on YouTube.
4: Yeah, it's under my YouTube page. Now, if y'all hear me on this radio show about the fuss that little one, hey man, you want to tell everybody hey? Yeah, say hey. Oh, she's sitting here eating a wipe, y'all.
5: No. Tell her Auntie Roz on the phone.
4: You can only imagine which one it is. It's about to be 1 year old. See, I'm about to have a birthday.
0: Oh, when's her birthday?
4: You wasn't listening. I told you I was popping them off. I was dropping them.
0: I see. So when I come around you, I'm just going to wear a sunglasses. I ain't going to look at you in your eyes. I want them to try to tell me. Maybe in Louisiana.
4: say my birthday July 24th. And then my mama's birthday July. Say we both some Leo. Say we about to have a party. Say we going to turn up.
5: Okay.
0: Right. Happy birthday. Yeah, right around the corner.
1: Can I say something?
0: Yeah, of course. Go ahead.
1: I don't normally ask. I just jump right in there. I was listening
0: That's that double chocolate turn off on you. But go ahead.
1: No. I was listening to the artist. There you go, girl. I was listening to the artist talking about the genre that they're singing now, which is what's that, soul? What you call it?
0: So Southern soul.
1: Southern soul. Right? Southern soul. Mm-hmm. Okay, and there's a lot of people out there competing. Well, while y'all was talking, I'm going back to the late 50s and the 60s. There were a lot of people competing with each other. I mean, it was crazy. I mean, and it was competing from coast to coast.
0: How Southern Soul is.
1: And that's how Southern Soul is. So you stay in there and may the best person win. Mm-hmm. You know, the one that have the longevity would be the one that will make it. You know, and I've seen a lot of people that had more talent than the one that made it, but they didn't have the inspiration. They didn't have family pushing them. They didn't have anybody helping them to or inspired them to, you know, stay in it. So stay in it. Don't let your family, don't let your friends, don't let anybody stop you. Because the best one's gonna win. You take Aretha Franklin. She had competition from, you know, I can name a bunch of people, but then I know a bunch of people that sing better than Aretha Franklin. Or sung. You're probably not hearing that, but it was because Aretha had that stamina. She stayed there.
0: Yeah.
1: You know, and so you gotta stay there. You know, don't give up, because that's the way business, the music business work anyway, or any business. There's gonna be haters, and you can go back to any like hip hop. There was hate. They were shooting, killing each other. You know, rap. Hey. You can think about any genre of music, and you will find a lot of competition, hating. I mean, so don't get discouraged. Just do it.
0: Right. Do it. That's right. Miss Tori, one more time, let everybody know where they can follow you and where they can get your music.
6: Okay, you can tell them her.
0: Oh, she wants to talk now. Go ahead and sing, baby. Go ahead and sing, little mama.
6: You want to
0: sing? Go ahead and sing. I'm a heart of a baby.
6: She's about to be one.
0: Yeah.
6: She's having a little fun right now. They be on 10 at about this time, but the baby's sleeping by the big sister. So,
0: wow.
6: They're on 10. That's my life. This is why. But it's fun, though. It's fun. It's an enjoyment to have. But y'all gonna find me on all your major platforms under Miss Tori, MZ. T-O-R-A, exclamation mark. Make sure you flip that I to exclamation mark, not an I.
0: That's all right.
6: You'll find me on all your major platforms. Check out my videos on YouTube. I have a lot of videos. I have a lot of music. You can know me outside of Southern Soul. On Instagram, you can find me under Miss Tori, MZ underscore T-O-R-A-I. And then on Facebook, you can find me under Victoria Jefferson. And you can put Miss Tori, it'll bring it to my Miss Tori page. But go ahead. Y'all look me up. Y'all search me. Y'all come have fun with me. Come see my day-to-day life. Come have fun with me.
5: Permission to book you?
3: All right.
6: And y'all can book me too. Hit me up in the DM. Mm-hmm. I got my flyer up there for the DM. To book me. Get in touch with my manager, Porter Boy. Y'all get in touch with me. Me and him gonna talk it up, and we'll get in touch with y'all. Come on, bring your girl to a city near you. I promise you.
0: Yeah, welcome back.
6: You're gonna have a great experience. Right. I promise you that. It's gonna be worth it.
3: That's up.
0: Miss Tori, do you have a artwork for Holding On? Do you have the artwork for that song?
6: Yeah,
0: send it to me, because I want to. I'm gonna bring you back next month along with, I'm going to have you on the show with Miss Tori. Miss Tony Green. And I want to bring you back on with your song and Kenesha. Is a, we found a radio station in Chicago that a guy that I'm doing, we're bringing back Northern Soul. We're bringing back that style. We're bringing that style back to radio. But he's good friends with one of the hottest gospel station in Chicago, and he's agreed to start promoting you guys' music as well on his radio station. So I'm gonna bring him on next month and have an opportunity so you guys can meet him and then play y'all's music for him, and then, you know what I mean, he'll go from there and explain to you guys why he, you know, it's top 40 radio, and he is the program director, and he also DJs, but he said he wants to open up the door more to those artists that need that potential radio spot instead of playing someone else 20 times a day. That makes sense. Yeah. Give someone else that 15 minute every 15 minute, you know, fame as well too. So he's real inspiration, real down to earth brother, and I'm gonna bring him on the show next month. Yeah. Yeah. So this is stuff that, even though we have radio, you're on radio, but I do I'm starting to network with a lot more positive radio stations that understand you guys are grind and movement, and, you know, and doesn't have a problem putting y'all's music in the rotation. Yeah. So Christmas is coming early on Hilltop. Yeah. Uh-huh. I got a stocking. Yeah, I got a stocking, and it's long. I got a long stocking. Mm-hmm. So I need some gifts in it. Now, let me stop. Auntie Stella, anything you wanted to... Auntie Stella, any words of encouragement you want to leave with Miss Tori?
1: Just keep doing what you're doing. Don't let anybody stop you. You got a beautiful voice, and you're gifted. So don't stop.
0: Stop till you get it.
1: The kind of voice that you can sing anything.
0: Mm-hmm.
1: Yeah.
0: That's Salvatore. She in the same category with Salvatore. She can sing any damn thing too.
1: Mm-hmm.
0: Yeah.
1: Mhm. She can.
0: Mhm. All right, Angel King. Any words of encouragement you wanna leave with Miss Torrey?
2: This is Angel King, the TNT Girls. I can also sing anything, and I just want to tell you to keep on doing what you're doing. I love both pieces that you played on tonight, and I love the way that you're transparent to your fans. So I'm a fan of you now. Yeah.
1: Thank you.
2: You're welcome.
0: Double Chocolate.
4: You know that's my girl, so drinks next week.
6: You do what you do, sis. Don't let nobody change you. You know I love you.
0: Hell yeah.
6: So love, but I'm not coming to drink with you. You drink. I'm not coming to drink with you.
4: Just because y'all got to finish my drinks for me, don't mean I don't know how to drink. Like, you see, I wasn't gonna.
0: Yeah.
4: Miss
0: Tori, I got your phone number. I'm gonna call you. I need some stories on Double Chocolate. I'm gonna make sure you record it when you're telling me.
4: I'm a good girl.
0: Bullshit.
6: You see, you're gonna try to get information out of me that I probably don't even know. You gotta go deeper than me.
0: See? Oh, I'll go. Am I? Go ahead, so
3: I knew you was gonna flip it. I was waiting. I was just waiting for it.
2: You say you gonna be
5: very good, good, indeed. I'm not
0: Deepa,
5: playing.
0: Deepa, yeah. That's why I kept going. That's why I kept going.
3: I just want to tell you thank you for being vulnerable and allowing us to get to know you through your music. Continue, my dear, continue to tell your story, and I just want to encourage you to hold on, just like what you said, hold on. Keep going and stuff, but you're doing an absolute wonderful job. But just enjoy the experience. You know, I know we all say, you know, keep your head up, do this, keep going, keep being yourself. But enjoy. Don't forget to enjoy it. Take everything in. Learn your lessons and keep moving forward. That's just it. So you're doing wonderful, my dear. Just keep going.
4: Right on.
0: I'm looking at the cover you sent me, and then I'm looking at the message. Damn, last time we interacted was 2024. Damn, it's been that long. 3 days after my birthday, and I still ain't getting no cake.
7: The last time, it was 2024. It was in January because I told y'all I had a big announcement, and then when I posted the announcement, my poor double chocolate is very slow. She thought it was a music video because of the song that I put on there. It was, you know, it was a song I never released yet. But she wasn't paying attention to what the message was. I'm going to tell August to see the video. But you know, I ain't gonna do it like that. Thank y'all for all your encouraging words, because you know at times I do want to give up. I do. But it'd be like, you know, I'm sorry, why you want to give up, and this is something you like doing. You know, you're humble in it. I'm not worried about if my time is going to come, because my time is here. And I didn't take that time, but I'm happy I didn't take it, because you know what? I got to still learn. And I'm still learning every day. And me and my manager, I think shout out to him, Party Boy, because you know, you can't find a lot of managers that's humble with you, and that they had their time in the game, and that they're ready to sit back and develop other artists. And you and that person, y'all can sit there and want to help other artists. So it's not just me, just doing me, but you know, we trying to venture out, help other people. You know, we got a heart. Like, I'm not selfish. He's not selfish. I don't want your money. He don't want your money. But we, you know, we just love seeing you build up and doing what you need to do, encouraging you, and you know, you going out there. So, like, really thank y'all, because you know, at times it be times I do want to give up on it, and you know, just give up on some other things. But I'm like, I can't give up. I got my kids, and you know, you don't understand how far your music could reach to other people. And just you as a person. I think later on in life, I might stop music and I might be a little past or something. It's coming. I'm telling you.
0: When you stop music, your ass going to have a shoe like Mother Goose or all them damn shit.
7: Now, you see, who say I was about to have a village of kids? Now, listen, I only said I was two. And a third one came along. I'm blessed for that. He ain't gonna give me nothing I can't handle, but now you're trying to say I'm about to have all these kids. Before I get off this phone, you see, you've been hitting about them chocolates. You want a little bit of drip drip, but you can't get out of this drip. You got to stay over there. This chocolate don't melt in your mouth. Instead in your hand. That's it.
0: And the only thing I'm going to say about that is, Sofa Tori, give your information out.
3: Oh, okay. Yes, sir. You can find me You can find me, Soulful Tori, on Facebook, Instagram, and TikTok. You can also find my music on YouTube, United Masters, as well as all major platforms. Also on Monday and Thursday night, you can hear me on the Hilltop Radio Show with DJ Sean and the Queens of Radio. And on Tuesday night, you can also catch me on the Soulful Experience, 9 p.m. 8 Central, right here on the Hilltop Radio Network. Yep.
0: And also, again, happy belated birthday to you. You turned 50 on Sunday. How does it feel to be 50?
3: Woo! I'm just glad to still be here. Oh, that's what I will say that. I will say that because this year started off pretty scary, but I'm just glad I'm here to celebrate it. That's just it.
0: And also, y'all keep Tori in y'all's prayers as well, too. Yeah. Keep her in your prayers.
3: Yes.
0: Double Chocolate, let them know where they can find you at, Snicker Bar.
5: 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Snapchat at Queen Rosemarie. Need some spiritual advice, you hit me up at Madame Marie's Candle Shop. You need to get a man, keep a man, marry a man, get you some toys, body contour, some personal training. Y'all at your girl at Rosemarie's Fashion Boutique. And of course, you can catch me here with the King of Hilltop, DJ Sean, and the beautiful, and I mean the beautiful, Queens of Hilltop.
3: Ah, yeah.
0: All right. Big Baby, Angel King, tell them where they can find you at.
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3: Yeah.
0: And Auntie, anybody want to get in contact with Auntie Stella, just go through me, and it's going to cost you, but we'll get her on. Yeah. Yeah. All proceeds go to
8: Mental Health Moment.
0: Yeah, I'm gonna get that in before Sulfur Tori lays it down, and we got 6 minutes. Angel, I live with your mental moment. Sorry to rush you, but we got to get it in before Sulfur Tori hangs up. Yeah.
2: All right, guys. Well, I'll just make it quick today. Today we really talked about how music really helps us. And I think we talked about this before, you know, how important music is to our mental health and how it helps us. So I guess I want to touch on that like a little bit more before we get off the phone, before we get off the radio. And I just want to let you know that music is very, very important because it offers therapy to us. Music can definitely be a therapy to us. Music is a powerful tool for mental health. It can change how you feel by lowering stress hormones like cortisol and boosting feel-good chemicals like dopamine. We want to make sure that we realize that music can be an emotional release, just like a good cry. Listening to or writing down song lyrics can help you express feelings that you might have been struggling to say out loud. Music is a real stress relief because the slow, steady beats can physically slow your heart rate and lower your blood pressure, which helps your body to relax. Also, if you need a mood booster, upbeat, fast music, and familiar songs can help you with the mood booster. So music is a very powerful tool for your mental health, and it can be used as therapy. And this is Angel King of the Hilltop Radio Show giving you your mental moment.
3: Thank you. Thank you.
2: You're welcome.
0: Thank you. Thank you. Thank you. Appreciate
1: thank
0: that.
1: You.
0: Tonight has been a really positive night here on the show. And I started out with a, you know, I started out, you know, Salvatore, we were talking before we got on the air, and Angel, you was on with it. I was going to put some people on blast, but listening to the music tonight and listening to all the positivity, I'm gonna give them a pass tonight and not allow them to mess with my mental health, you know, and just take care of them the way I plan on taking care of them with the court. And I hate to get lawyers and stuff involved in business that grown people should be able to pick the phone up and talk about. But sometimes there's a point where you got to make example out of people, and you got to let people know that you can't keep screwing over everybody and thinking you're going to get away with this shit. Because if the shoe was on the other foot, if I was the other color, I'd have been in court and been sued and this and that. So I'm going to return that favor. I'm light, bright, damn near white. So I'm going to do it the right way, and I'm going to let the courts take care of it. And you know, I'm just getting tired. And then people that you think that are your homeboys and stuff, this particular cat was the only person that I told. And the reason why I told him, because I knew he was going to go back. And it went back, and it took about a month. I know she wanted to say something right then and there, but she took her time to get back to me. So then when I called him and confronted him, of course, oh no, man, I didn't say anything to her. I said, come on, man. You was the only one I told. So then I had to put him in his place and bring up some of the stuff, dirty laundry that's in his closet. So I had to remind him on some stuff about that I could be petty about. You follow what I'm saying? You know, just to let people know, if I really want to go tit for tat, I can, because I got the receipts to back it up. And just like I said, he was the only one I told. So then when I said something to him today, and Stella, I need to talk to you about that, because I know we tried to talk earlier. That's what I was calling you for earlier, to talk to you about that issue, because we brought in somebody else to help this cat, and I was calling you and tell you to tell the dude not to fuck with the guy, period.
1: Oh, okay.
0: Yeah, okay. Because I don't, you know what I mean? I don't want them going back and say, oh, well, damn, you knew about this and you ain't telling me. You know how people are, you know what I'm saying? Mm-hmm. And they just want a reason not to fuck with you. So that was one of the reasons when I called you today. When I'm done with you, I'm taking all my resources with me. So don't think.
1: Are we going to blow up some bridges? Are we going to blow up some bridges?
0: Yeah, we're blowing this bridge up. I don't give a damn about this bridge. We're blowing this one up. Because when I give you resources and you do shit to me, don't think you're going to keep the resources and think that you're going to keep doing your thing. Not with my resources, you're not. Believe that. I'm just putting it out there because I'm tired of dealing with fake-ass, messy-ass people that think they know the business and don't know the business. I don't give a damn if you've been in the business 50 years. You still don't know nothing. Period. Yeah.
1: I
0: just wanted to put that out there. You know what I'm talking about. Yeah. He's supposed to be doing something with the Winstons.
1: Oh, yeah. Yeah.
0: I introduced you to him about a month or two ago.
1: Yeah.
0: Okay. Yeah.
1: Okay.
0: So we're going to take care of that. And then I'm going to talk to Double Chocolate about burning maybe about 25 candles.
1: And don't forget the dog.
3: My cat.
1: Don't forget the kid, the boom doll.
0: Hell yeah.
3: Oh yeah, because the show brought up them voodoo dolls the other night.
0: I had, man, I'm telling you, the day was a mental mental day. You know, it started off good, man, and then when 3 o'clock came, man. And then I try to be positive. My brother's in town, and you know, we've been talking, so me and my brother, we back on the same page, being brothers like we supposed to be. So we got that off our chest today, and you know, and I got some, my family's coming down from Maryland. My niece has a baby shower Saturday, so I'm going to be spending time with some family and my brother, you know, so yeah. So very trying day to day, but I just getting tired of dealing with people that you can't trust. Yeah. Yeah. Yeah. You know when you sit back and you expect something and then they lie about it, and then when you and then when you say something to them about it, they want to get smart. Oh, you want to get smart? You want to get smart? So when you see lien, when you see your bank account with a lien on it, you see your mortgage with a lien on it, and you see your car with a lien on it, you'll wake up and smell the coffee then, and it ain't Folgers.
1: But they said the best part of waking up is Folgers in your cup.
0: Yeah, but that's not the best part of your day. Sean in your ear.
1: Yeah.
0: And I ain't talking about pillow talk neither, double chocolate.
4: Because you know where my mind drifted to.
0: Hell yeah. But yeah, so listening to the music tonight has really, and listening to Angel has really helped my mind, ease my mind tonight. Yeah. Yeah.
1: Yeah. Yeah, it was, Angel had a very good point there.
0: I know it's, I didn't mean cut you off, Stella. I know it's after 12. Double Chocolate, you want to give a quick, I don't know, we didn't get to do it Monday. You want to do a quick,
4: Bedtime story, huh?
0: You know they want bedtime stories.
4: Y'all want a bedtime story?
0: You know Stella do.
2: I know, I do. I need mine. Go ahead.
1: There she goes.
4: Okay.
0: Like crack. Shoot. Like addicted, like being addicted to crack, boy. Go ahead and smoke that crack.
4: All right, okay. Pick a topic. What you
0: want
4: to hear? Pick a topic.
0: Oh, backstabbers. I know you got a lot of backstabbers. Pick, that was a backstabbing story.
4: Backstabbers.
0: Yeah. That OJ type backstabbers. Yeah.
4: Which backstabbing story I want to talk about?
0: That OJ's backstabbing. Yeah.
4: I have to talk about that old bitch Lisa, why I don't like her backstabber.
1: Okay.
4: So...
2: Is that her real name?
4: Yes, yes. Her real name is Lisa Harrington. Oh, she's a singer. Yeah.

0: Libra, Leo, Cancer,
1: Ralph,
0: Charles,
2: Paul,
0: Larry,
3: Robin Lynn, and I'm a Taurus, and I love listening to Vibes Live Radio. Thank you for keeping the vibes live.

not remember us. But we met in the 90s. We are members of Generation Y. As in Yin Yang. Yo-Yo. Life moved a little slower. Discs were square. Desktop folders had personality. Extra storage space was just a zipper away. There is only one social network, but most of your friends died of dysentery. The only thing buzzing in your pocket was a pet. Until that died too. But at least a troll was still a friend. Lunch was a puzzle, not a picture. You were pumping jams, water, shoes. You didn't have to worry about a news feed full of farm animals. You were busy feeding wild animals. A haircut didn't cost $60. It cost 4 minutes. You really had nothing to lose. Unless, of course, you were playing for keeps. The future was bright. You grew up. So did we.

0: I ain't tripping off none of my homeboys. 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
1: Oh, sure, Raphael.
0: Because I can't do that. We're going to be together. We're going to do this.
2: Get up.
0: No, we can do this. Just me.

0: Beach Boy.
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0: Hey, here comes Sherry.
1: What's up with her and homeboy?
2: Oh, no, man. One minute they kicking it, one minute they not.
3: I know what it's gonna take.
1: What?
3: That one kiss goodnight.
1: That's it.

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Because I've been there. But regardless to who, what, why, when, and where, we're all precious in his sight. And a rose is still and always will be a rose.

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0: Give it up for DMC!
1: Nope. We got it.
2: Yeah, boy.
0: Oh, we're going under the bridge. Here you go. Now, I gotta tell you, I feel very
2: You look to your left, that's my friend Steve. Steve! He's kinda shy. And this is more rocks. It used to be a waterfall, but it's not. Now it's a rock fall. Cole, tell him my little mic. So, rice is really good for when you're in the mood for 10,000 of something. Yeah.
3: Hi, Mom! Can you throw your five pennies to us?
2: So, guys, this is probably the most famous actor you'll ever see. This is Air Bud on the left. Yeah, boy! There's a movie called Air Buddies, and it's a bunch of little Air Buds, and they play basketball and go to space. Highly recommended by San Antonio Municipal Court and pretty much everyone I've ever met. And that is the largest waterfall, obviously, in the world. But have you heard of Viagra Falls? The smallest waterfall in the world. Right here. Yeah, take some pics. Viagra Falls, ladies and gentlemen.
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0: Hi.
1: Oh, hiya.
0: How's it going?
1: It's going okay. It's been all right.
0: You think you could have it ready for me tomorrow morning?
1: Sure. I can even bring it out to you if you want.
0: No. We live way out in the hills. I'd better come pick it up.
1: Yeah, I guess so.
0: Here. Well, I'll see you.
1: I'll see you.

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1: We started to broaden our style musically. We thought we could just do any kind of music. You can crush us, you can bruise us,
2: but you'll have to answer too. I think we're pretty tight. I mean, we're really close at that point.
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4: 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I got my pants way high and my hat real low.

0: done did that. 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
1: Orderly, what's your problem, Holmes? You can't be talking about me like that, eh? It hurts my field dogs, eh? I'll talk to you later, Holmes, on the next...

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1: Keep shouting, keep hollering.

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0: Man, I ain't gonna need front. 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I've been serving fiends, get my racks. About to buy me some studio time, make me a song.
1: What?
0: Yeah.
1: For real?
0: I'm about to go big.
1: You can't spit.
0: For real? I got bars, fool.
1: Damn, you need a hard video.
0: If I do the video, you got to direct it. You got the vision.
1: Don't gas me
0: up. You're gonna be bigger than Lil X. You see how his videos be popping, nigga.

0: That was good. That was good. I just need one more. No, I need one more. One more. Trust me, please. One more. I swear, just one more.
1: X. You always say exactly.
2: I think we need to change the lens.
0: Yeah, change it up.
2: We need a 35 mil.
3: 35 mil, please.
4: What do you want to do?
0: Going again? Yeah, one more time.
4: You're the boss.
3: All right, guys, last looks, we're going again.
5: Roll camera. Playback.

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You want to know who's lit? Then listen to my song, I Got That Fire. I'm bad, like Michael Jackson. Hee hee. And shouts out to PBS Entertainment. 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

Anyways, this next song is off our album called Dookie. And Dookie is Mierda.

in the door. Saturday evening, a woman told police her car was hit by bullets on Witzel Street and Lincoln Apartments. That same night, police responded to Lockhart Street, where several men started shooting into a crowd. Now police are investigating a fourth shooting that happened early this morning on Lewis Street. This is an ongoing investigation.

what you say. Say I could have treated you better or whatever, but I don't know. I think I did all right. You know what I'm saying? And you know how you get. Drawing conclusions like you got a Parsons degree or something. 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
1: Splash these niggas right quick. 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
0: Paper chase, razor scrapes off the paper plates. 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
0: Throw mud at each other. See how many stupid things you can do to each other all at one time.
1: Hey, thanks.
0: Hey, thanks a lot.
1: Looks like Doogie from here.
0: Oh, shit. It's caca. Poo-poo. Shit. It's shit. It's shit. Shit. I hate God. Shit.
1: Oh, God.
0: Oh, nice shot.

I went to 13 schools by the age of 14. You know that type of shit could fuck up your self-esteem. Adapted to the drug game, cause we couldn't make the league. Niggas and hardships go together like Brillo and fiends, can't even dream. I felt like when my album dropped, I would be out of here. Fucked around, landlord said, get out of here. Can't no nigga tell me nothing, my daddy hardly here. Yeah, this shit hurt like if your girl fucks your partner them. From where they selling pussy and choppers is bussin'. My mama's sister helped raise me, less any of the budget. Fuck with a pigment, the cops arrest me for my color. Put your hands where I could see, but we never was busters. So as the dealers ride by, pockets on CSI. Feasting on insecurities, dessert was the evil pie. Nothing but future heartbreaking pain for mama's youngest child. My world is upside down, bitch, I could see the sky.

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Yeah, them boys had a lot, but I knew the code. 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Yeah.

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2: What is this?
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0: Wow.
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0: I love it here. This is our third time in Barcelona. Thank you very much for coming back. Hey, who was here last year? Last year.
2: What the minute?
1: Hey,
0: that's not. Keep that bra on and I'm gonna love you too.
3: Yeah. Yeah. Instead of writing this like speaking in cursive, magnetic lord, magnetic merchant, superhuman charm stick, poetic verses, alert your educated, it's up, my work's wandering, no telling when the detonator.

styling and downing any contender for trying to score points. 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Discuss numerals. I'm at the studio, shooting off bazookas, coordinating funerals. 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

0: about you back home. 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
1: Yeah, hell yeah. 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Because everybody knows you, so they don't really want to call you by whatever name that everybody else calls you by. They just don't see you that way.

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0: Yeah, this is the life.
1: Let's go, baby.

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I mean, her butt is just so big. I can't believe it's just so round. 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
1: Look, all of my friends are waiting for me. I have to go in.
0: Look,

0: 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You need to come with me.
1: So, what did you do tonight?
2: Nothing.

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1: Don't do it, honey. Now, wait now. I'll play this tape when I'm ready to play the tape, okay? Okay, I'm ready.
2: Boo, what's that?
1: Side A, boo.
2: Huh?
1: Side A.
2: Pump her, boo. Pump her.
1: Loud.
2: Pump her.
1: Now she wants everybody to hear
2: it. Pump her.
3: Right,
0: you gotta be good now.
1: You know it is.
0: Oh, yeah, okay. How's it start, baby?
4: Like a moth to a flame, burned by the fire.

0: tacos.
1: Tish, don't look into the camera, Dave. Why you gotta look into the camera? Mess all night, mess everything up.
2: You got over. You got over.
3: He gave me some props. Thought it'd be sexy.

you find a tiger, and if you get into a fight with the tiger, you're not going to walk away and tell somebody else, hey, I fought a tiger. If the tiger fights, he sees blood, otherwise he doesn't fight. You know, he's in the mountain, and he stays up in the mountain, and he comes down only once. And when he comes down, it's to kill.

0: When you're a fighter, the first thing you have to do is accept pain. If you get hit and that stops you or that blows your mind or it distracts you from the immediate situation, then you're going to get defeated. Now, they're not always going to be in my school. Sooner or later, they're going to grow up. They're going to have all the technique that I can possibly teach them, and they'll be thinking of their own techniques, and then they're going to have to go their own way. Even I cannot give them what life is about.
1: Elbow strike, back fist.

0: man. 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Yo, G-Doc, man. They ain't gonna like me for this, man. Freestyle, Ocean, you already know, man. We gonna make it happen, man. Lunchbox Music, man. Holla at your boy, Ocean79, man, on Twitter. You understand me? That's Ocean, O-S-H-Y-N. Holla at your boy, man. Why they gonna make me do it like this, man? Who made this track anyway? Oh, but listen, check them. Huh?
1: Somebody slap me, I know it can't.

0: rivals. 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
1: What's that, Naida?
2: Slade, this guy's a Kung Fu master. He said, this place is for the dead. If we stay here, we're both dead. Come on, let's go.
3: This is my only chance to see this place. I'm leaving tomorrow. And we're not looking for any trouble. Besides, I was in the Marines.
4: Yo, I think the sensei want to talk to us, man.
5: Practice Kung Fu. You have to learn to concentrate.
6: I know that.
5: Be on the alert.
6: I know this,
5: Your movements are...

0: Seeing is believing. You meet your challenger on time, wear a new set of clothes to greet them, and every time, you'd prepare a brand new coffin for each challenger. You certainly lived up to your reputation.
1: You're right. That's my start.
2: Yo.
1: That's why people name me Deadly Sword.
2: My reputation proceeds, and your head when a sword I sheathe. Yo, I slice mic precise when I move through the autumn leaves. 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

0: boy BMW, y'all better recognize, as promised earlier in the show. We're holding it down with Caper. Caper, what's up, man? How you feeling?
1: What's going on, man? Doing it.
0: Doing it. All right, where you from, man? Where you from?
1: I'm from Harlem, New York.
0: Harlem, New York. What's up, man? Back in July, they were working on the, it was the original studio that Boogie Down Productions recorded out of. They were rebuilding it, getting it back together, getting it turned back into a studio. So that was a good look. I got to get back up there and see how they made out on that.
1: Yeah, I got to check that too then in the Bronx.
0: Yeah. So what's good, man? What type of artist are you?
1: I'm a hip-hop artist, but I'm not like a... I'm an underground hip-hop artist. I'm not real commercial or anything like that. I just like to be honest and creative with my music.
0: Right. Just spit real lyrics.
1: Yeah, raw.
0: Raw, real lyrics. That's what's up, man. So, you doing any shows in the Harlem area? I know they got a lot going on up there.
1: Yeah, I've been doing a lot of local shows, and we're going to be doing some shows in, on 106 and 3rd Avenue, opening a new spot over there. And I'm going to be doing shows overseas as well, and I'm just preparing for that.
0: Okay, where are you going to be overseas? You on a tour over there, or what's up with that?
1: Yeah, I plan to like create a tour for my new album that I'm going to be dropping out. It's going to be called Explode. And I'm thinking about going to Japan, maybe Germany, check it out.
0: Okay. All right, yeah, you gotta make it over to Germany. Holler at my homegirl, Lady D. Tell her BMW and y'all better recognize. Told me come holler at you. So you basically just mapping it out right now.
1: Yeah, basically, that's what I'm just trying to do now. Create a plan, stick with it, and go for it.
0: Yeah, okay. So how far are you into the album?
1: Well, I already did about maybe 6 tracks in, but I'm trying to do like a good 16 tracks on this album. Nothing but pure music that everybody can relate to, have fun to it, dance to it, think to it.
0: Right. Politic to it.
1: Yeah, everything.
0: So do you do production, or are you just working with different producers, or how are you putting it all together?
1: Well, I do production as well. I go under the name of G Dark, but I also take other producers' beats. Like, I'm dealing with Stream One right now. He's one of the producers on there. And G Scum, he's one of the other producers as well. And other producers out there like Jasper, stuff like that. They're helping me out to create new beats for my album. Everybody has their different styles, so I'm trying to like grasp that.
0: Right. Right, yeah. I mean, you do it like, yeah, you know, of course, the CD will be broken up, you know what I'm saying? You'll have some diversity in there. And then also, it's a good opportunity of showing that you're a true lyricist if you can rhyme over different types and different styles of beats. So that's a good look.
1: Yeah, exactly. That's what I'm trying to aim for. Because I enjoy making my music, but at the same time, I like to provide nothing but lyrical content so everyone can hear it and everyone can step up their game to try to do something better with themselves.
0: Right, so it's kind of like underground, inspirational. I mean, you probably can politic off of it, you know what I'm saying? It inspire you through certain things that you've been through. You'd be like, yeah, man, I'm feeling that. I went through that last week, or I went through that 2 months ago. So, and that's what's missing. You gotta have that story. That message, that something. It can't just be, you know, always the same thing over and over. You know, people gonna start wondering, what is he? Everybody can't be doing the same thing. You know, bring real hip hop back, and that's basically what's being said now.
1: Exactly, that's my point with that as well. That's how come I try to always work hard at my music and create things that people can feel, understand, and we can all talk about, because we're getting older as artists. So you can't be, you know, like writing songs about the same stuff that you used to talk about when you was a teenager. As you grow up, you deal with different experiences, and that's what you have to learn to write about, so then other people will listen to it and say, yo, you know, I went through the same thing, or I understand, or wow, you know, that's something to think about just in case if I go through that.
0: Right. Yeah, and especially the younger generation, because they're so inspired by, you know, videos on TV and with the movie show and that message and all of that. So that's a good look, man. That's a real good look. So you working on the you said 16 tracks on the CD, right?
1: Yeah.
0: Is it all Caper, or are you doing collabs with any other artists in the area, or how you getting down on that?
1: Well, I plan to do a lot of collabs, and especially a lot of collabs with my label mates, such as PCP, Smarts, G-Scum, Ocean. And, you know, we're really trying to, like, get together and create something different. But at the same time, I'm available to work with different other artists as well that would like to get their music across, that I feel that we could, you know, we could stay in the same direction.
0: Right. Okay. So how many is it in the group? I know you said PCP, Smarts, Caper. How many cats is in the group?
1: Oh, well, PCP, they're their own hip-hop group. That's a two-man team, the duo, the dynamic duo that I call them.
0: Yeah.
1: Then you have Smarts, he's from California, he's doing it up, you know. And you have G-Scum, and you have Ocean. Ocean is also from Harlem.
0: Okay. So it's like 5 or 6 of y'all just getting together, you know, getting some nice beats, spitting some nice lyrics over it.
1: Yeah, there you go. We building, and that's what we love doing. We like taking that song, the music game, like, serious. We're real serious about it because it's a real passion for it.
0: Right.
1: Love it.
0: Yeah, and then that's how it should be. I mean, you know, if you're in it just to make the money, and because, you know, you're basically, I don't know, in awe over the popping bottles and the females and the cars and the bling bling, and, you know, I mean, you need to find a new career. You know what I'm saying?
1: Yeah,
0: I'm in it because you love it, because, you know, it's hip hop. It's a message. It's a movement.
1: Yeah, and that's how come we're still underground, because we, you know, we refuse to become commercial, like puppets or mannequins, yeah, whatever people want to call them, and just keep staying with the same style of things, talking about the same stuff. That's just not us.
0: Right.
1: We prefer to talk about something more like inspirational, something to elevate your mind, your mental, so you can get better, do something better with yourself in your own life.
0: Right. Now, here's the thing is, I hear a lot of artists saying exactly what you said, but yet, I don't know, I assume these major recording labels are not listening to that, because all of them are on that same fad. You know, everybody, it's not even hip-hop, it's hip-pop. You know, it's pop music now. And come on now, I ain't no big fan of that. You know what I'm saying? I want the lyricism, you know. I much rather prefer that. I mean, even if it's a weak beat, if you're a lyricist, you can spit over anything. It doesn't matter what type of beat it is, long as your flow is tight, you know. But them days are history, I think. And you know, it's guys like you and the crew that's got to try to do something, make a movement, and bring that game back, man, like it used to be.
1: Yeah, I mean, commercial-wise, I feel that those days are history. But in the underground, we still exist as lyricists. And if you take a listen, if you listen to my music, you can tell it's not no tight pants wearing music. This is not that pop. This is real raw hip hop, straight raw lyrics, and that's why we on Dark Stars Records. Dark Stars Records, they allow us to be ourselves. Right. We don't have to be commercial puppets. We could just be creative as possible as we want. And since it's a small independent record label, they're able to manage us more better and create different marketing techniques,
0: right,
1: just to get our music out there.
0: Right, and that's what you want, somebody to give that little push. You know what I'm saying? So, you know, you're on your All Better Recognized radio show. Hold it down with BMW. So, can't come here without no music, man. So, you know, what you got? What you got for us today?
1: Well, let's start it off with Step Up Your Game. You can hear the real lyrical potential that's on my mind when I'm spitting right there. It's real raw hip-hop. Listen to it.
0: All right, that's what's up. Step Up Your Game. BMW, y'all better recognize, holding it down with Caper. We're going to lock you into that Step Up Your Game. We'll be right back.

0: Alright, what's good? This your boy BMW. Y'all better recognize radio show holding it down with Caper. Y'all just got through listening to that Step Up Your Game. Lyricism, Caper, I hear you, man. Lyricism, that's what we need right there.
1: Thanks a lot, man. That track, I put that track together for this album that I have put out, which is actually on iTunes. It's called The World That Fell Apart. And that particular album, I really got real creative with it. I took different experiences, or I also created my own experiences and put myself in certain predicaments so people could hear what it would sound like. On a Step Up Your Game, that's more of like an influential track, basically on a hip hop note. I'm just trying to talk about that people need to step up their game and stop following other people. They have to learn to be creative, spontaneous, and allow that to be placed in their music and spit it with real lyrics.
0: Right. That's how they should want to be anyway, if they even, you know, trying to touch this game. You know, I mean, if you don't have nothing to talk about, then it's made up. You know what I'm saying? And if you haven't been out there and lived that, you know, what you're spitting in there, you know, it's made up. You know, what they call studio gangsters. So, you know, you can tell. You can tell. You can tell if somebody wrote it for them, or if it's just a front. Or if it's real from the heart, because you can tell by the way they spit it. You can really only talk about what you know. You know, can't always talk about what you see and what you assume. So,
1: exactly. But at the same time, if you listen to the commercial radio, you'll find that a lot. There's a lot of people, they just made up, they packaged to be that certain image.
0: Right. Yeah, now that's a shame. But, you know, like I said, it's them dollars, man. Them dollars got a hold of them. You know, it's like, I don't care. I just want to sell records. I'm already famous. People going to buy it anyway. So I'm just start putting out anything so I can stack. That's crazy.
1: Me, I'm just happy with getting my music across to different listeners. It's not a money thing with me. You know, money is money. I drop a lot of free albums, free mixtapes, and I drop it down for free. So you can see that my aim is not to be making money. My aim is just to get the music across so people can still hear that real raw hip hop.
0: Right, no doubt. And then the thing is, see, you know, I don't see indie artists, if they're spending their money in the studio and buying beats and, you know, paying to do shows, and, you know, y'all have expenses too. So I always say, instead of just giving the music away, you give it away without a dollar cost on it, but get something. You know what I'm saying? Like get a write up on a blog, or get an email of a radio station, or, you know what I'm saying, you got to get something, or get the fan's email address so you can use it as your mailing address for promo. You know, build your fan base and your mailing list up.
1: I agree.
0: Know, so, you know, I mean, you got to, because you're spending money in the studio time. I don't know what rates are up there, but, you know, you look anywhere from 25 on up. You know, some cats, their studio so nice, you might pay $100 an hour. So, you know, don't give away too much. Use it to reel them in. Like, hey, yo, I'm getting ready to drop 16 tracks, but I did two exclusively for you. You know what I'm saying? And y'all can go ahead and get them too. Just, you know, check me out on the 16 track. You know, purchase me, support me. You got to use it all for yourself, man, and your hustle in the game.
1: Yeah, I agree, and that's why I have my music on iTunes, Amazon, and over 250 stores online.
0: Right.
1: And, you know, I've been placing my music everywhere, basically, you know, and it helps, to create a new fan base. And on the darkstarsrecords.com website, they have, right on the bottom, people can enter their email, and we can promote our music more to them, give them, like, secret tracks that nobody ever heard, or any specials or discounts on albums that we have.
0: Right.
1: So that's true.
0: Yeah, that's what's up, man. So, you know, it seems like you got your head together on all of that. That's good. And you're a lyricist, so that's even better. So what's that next track, man? Go ahead and set up that next track for us.
1: Well, the next track is called Cubes, and that's from the Cubes, the EP album. And this is featuring Smarts from California, one of the label mates of Dark Stars Records.
0: All right, that's Caper. We got Cubes coming up. Him and Smarts put together a collabo on this, so y'all check it out. Cubes, BMW, y'all better recognize. We'll be right back.
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4: Most people know what depression is. Almost everyone suffers from occasional depression with symptoms like sadness, pessimism, and low energy. It is only when depression lasts 2 weeks or more that it becomes a clinical disorder, at which point it is called major depression. It is important.

0: physical changes in the structure of the brain, as well as reduced levels of important chemicals called neurotransmitters. Neurotransmitters are chemical messengers that allow communication between nerves.
1: That's what's up, people. We're here. BMW. Y'all better recognize holding it down with Capa. You just heard that Cubes featuring Smarts. Smarts is from Cali, right?
2: Yeah, he's from California.
1: Okay, so when y'all all, collab together, how does it work? You know, you start off with a beat, you drop your 16, you send it off. How do y'all put all that together?
2: Well, basically, either I get on the track and I'll record something, and I let him listen to it, and then he'll just get hyped by it. He'll be like, oh, I got to get on this. And he'll get on it. Or if he does something, he'll get on it. He'll send it to me, and I'll just record and send it back to him. And he's just like, wow, you know.
1: Okay. So who does all, you know, like the, does everything come back to you in the end to do the final mix down on it? Or, you know, how y'all chop it all ready for, you know, say like iTunes? Because, you know, working at one studio, you got a different sounding mic. In the other studio, you got a different sounding mic. So who's the one who puts it all together in the end and gets it ready to go out to, like, those 250 stores?
2: Well, most of the time is either I'm mixing it down, or you have Stream One, he'll mix it down, or T-Stump, they'll mix it down. Like, I give them different tracks so they can all mix it down, and we either choose which one sounds the best, right, or we just use each, you know, one individually from them because they do a good job at it.
1: Right. That's what's up, man. A team. That's teamwork. Teamwork. That's what's up, man. All self-sufficient. And, you know, so do you collab with a lot of artists in your area?
2: Yeah, I collab with different artists actually from around the world. I get a lot of people, different artists, that they hit me up and they want to collab with me. I also get a lot of producers that drop me free beats, which is always helpful to me, just so I can get on the track. They always welcome me on the tracks.
1: Okay. That's what's up. Well, man, hey, you got to let the people know how they can get at you, man. You know, you're making a dent in the hip-hop game. I know you done made a dent online, too, so let them know where they can find you and your music on the internet.
2: Well, you can find me on darkstarsrecords.com/Capa, or you can either find me on iTunes, just search for Capa. 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On the Twitter, if you want to check me on the Twitter, hit me up on the Twitter, either under Dark Stars or G Dark.
1: All right, there you go. He's all over the internet. Capa, G Dark, YouTube, Dark Stars. Check him out, man. Holding it down on the production tip, collabo tip. You know what I'm saying? Spitting them real lyrics as a lyricist. We appreciate you coming through, man. You know, when you get done with those, what you got, about 18 tracks left? How many tracks say you're going to do? 16.
2: Yeah,
1: so you got about 10 tracks to go. Yeah. You know what I'm saying? Yeah, hit us back, man. Let us know how you're making out with that, and we'll peep some of those out and get them on the air, and, you know, and keep holding that indie movement down.
2: Thanks a lot, man. Thanks for having me on the show. I appreciate it. And if everybody wants to know where to find my music, once again, darkstarsrecords.com/Capa. You'll find a lot of music, a lot of videos. Everything is there. If you're interested, drop your email right on the bottom, and we can just keep going and sending you more music from different artists on Dark Stars Records. And our motto for Dark Stars Records is, hip-hop is not dead, it's underground.
1: All right, hip-hop is not dead, it's underground. You heard it first. Y'all better recognize Capa holding it down. All right, man, look, keep in touch with us, man. Let us know how you're making out. You got any shows coming up in the area, man? Let me know. Send your boy BMW a ticket so I can come pee-pee. You know what I'm saying?
2: Definitely, man.
1: All right, man, we appreciate you stopping through. Y'all better recognize.
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1: 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Y'all need to keep it locked in. I'm telling you, there's some good things popping with Told You To, and y'all better recognize, you know what I'm saying? And in a few keystrokes, you can holler at either one of us. Told You To, y'all better recognize. I'm going to keep banging that and banging that in the head until y'all realize. Y'all better recognize. Holler at me, BMW, DUBBSPOT at gmail.com. Keep sending me them hot tracks, and, you know, we're going to spin them back to back. We're going to throw a couple interviews in there. We're going to keep you moving on a Saturday evening, afternoon. We're going to keep it locked, all right? BMW, y'all. Y'all better recognize. Yep, yep.
4: Better recognize.
1: What's good, what's good?
4: Yep, yep, yep, yep. Better recognize.
1: BMW.

0: the best, baby.
1: Shit, right? It's Brooklyn.
2: It's Brooklyn.
1: Alive.
2: It's federal.
1: Come on.
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1: federal, nigga.
3: Your

JVK. 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Like Dr. Dre, so explosive. On that West Coast shit, we got the best smoke, bitch. 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You're phony and corny and stupid. 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I be pulling strings like a lute is. Stacking up my change, that's what loot is. My OGs respect the new kids. On the block, yeah, we fucking rock, but we ain't slinging rocks. You act rock hard, but you be sucking cock. Your rhymes I mock, leave you lined in chalk. And I break your knees so you can't even walk. Keep your tongue out of your fucking face so you can't even talk. Leave them dead, leave them headshot. Damn. I be leaving them bleeding and screaming. Out of their veins their blood leaking. Out of their skull brain matter is seeping. Bury their body over the course of a weekend. I click the strongest, no room for some weak men. If you got secrets it's best that you keep them. Haters switch up on you based on how you treat them. Nowadays I will not even greet them. Fuck off while I hit my weed pen. And if I'm sipping, no I need hen. And if I'm smoking, no I need 10 joints smoking down to the ends. These whack rappers I will not befriend. Cause I don't really wanna be friends. Cause we gon' wind up fucking beefing then. Go and turn it into fucking M's. I am not no fucking Eminem. So ain't nothing fucking sweet. JVK and Scumlord Beats. Always bringing heat for the streets. It be me versus me. Cause I'm the one and only. Y'all other rappers can't compete. Cause when I eat the

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What the fuck are you saying to me? I go Super Saiyan, my G. All these rappers be lamer than me. Nobody is gamer than me. 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But I'll never show her where the stash is. 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Other rappers rap slow as molasses. 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
1: 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And it ain't standard. 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And you already know, I be blowing the O's. 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Y'all want some chips, but you only got Funyuns. 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

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Yeah, my whole team going so hard, we be torn so far. And we got higher scores on the scorecards. At least I mean they're higher than yours are. You don't be hanging out with tens, you be hanging where the fours are. Knock your ass to the floor, then I leave your face with more scars. And I'm a beast like a minotaur, blowing up like a mortar. Then I sell more merch, and my haters get more hurt. 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

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We got a house full of people that don't want to sing they love reggae music. What's it there for? What's it there for? I know. Said I love reggae music. 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

addiction. 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I'm a mother, but they don't you really know it has a magnitude? I think telling you, don't you really know it has a magnitude?

All Stars Records, baby. Cape Park, all the way to Connecticut. We're gonna rock out with PCP right now. We're gonna do it. This is our season, our summer. All Stars Records.

Yeah. The human body's self-defense system against itself, rather than fighting against the opponent, fighting against their strength, we use their energy against them so that they will in turn defeat themselves.